0: to a specialist hospital facility in the UK. They're expected to be transferred to the former COVID quarantine unit at Arrow Park Hospital on the Wirral. And singer Charlie XCX has surprised fans by releasing a B-side to her latest single. The new track, shared on social media, comes just a day after her latest release. That's the latest from Radio News Hub. I'm Dave Cronin.
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0: Sunday we'll see showers in the southeast ease, but will continue across northern Scotland, dry and bright elsewhere with sunny spells. Highs of 13 to 15 degrees Celsius.
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1: A young person might come up to you. Actually, as I was pointing out last week, it's as likely to be a middle-aged person as a young person with Harry Styles might come up to you and go, "God, well, I do like the new Harry Styles single." I don't want you to be looking blank, going, I've never heard it. I want you to be able to offer an opinion.
0: There'll be new releases, including a featured album and the Do We Think They Should Have Bothered slot, plus a sprinkling of recent and older songs.
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1: John Swinney says Scotland needs greater control over its future as he hit out Nigel Farage following Reform UK's breakthrough. The SNP leader made the comments just hours after being re-elected, with Reform winning seats in Holyrood for the first time.
2: The alternative future for Scotland is as an independent country with the greater security and prosperity offered by EU membership and making our vast energy wealth work for the people of Scotland.
1: A Royal Navy warship is being sent to the Middle East to prepare for a possible mission protecting shipping in the Strait of Hormuz. HMS Dragon will be on standby to join a UK and French-led coalition once conditions allow, amid ongoing tensions in the region. And comedian Alan Carr has dismissed rumours linking him to Strictly Come Dancing, saying he doesn't love it enough to host the show. The TV star had been tipped for the role following a surge in popularity after Celebrity Treasures. That's the latest from Radio News Hub. I'm Dave Cronin.
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1: Sunday we'll see showers in the southeast ease, but will continue across northern Scotland, dry and bright elsewhere with sunny spells, highs of 13 to 15 degrees Celsius.
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1: Keir Starmer is fighting to keep his position as a Labour MP threatened to mount a leadership challenge unless the Cabinet moved to oust him. The Prime Minister will use an address on Monday and the King's Speech on Wednesday to mount a fight back after growing numbers of Labour MPs demanded a change at the top of the party. Sir Keir was speaking to the media at AFC Wimbledon.
2: I think we have to set out the path ahead, and that's what I intend to do in coming days, how we rebuild, how we convince people about hope for the future.
1: British passengers from a cruise ship hit by a hantavirus outbreak are set to be taken to a specialist hospital facility in the UK. They're expected to be transferred to the former COVID quarantine unit at Arrow Park Hospital on the Wirral. And singer Charlie XCX has surprised fans by releasing a B-side to her latest single. The new track, shared on social media, comes just a day after her latest release. That's the latest from Radio News Hub. I'm Dave Cronin.
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1: Sunday we'll see showers in the southeast ease, but will continue across northern Scotland, dry and bright elsewhere with sunny spells, highs of 13 to 15 degrees Celsius.
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1: John Swinney says Scotland needs greater control over its future, as he hit out Nigel Farage following Reform UK's breakthrough. The SNP leader made the comments just hours after being re-elected, with Reform winning seats in Holyrood for the first time.
2: The alternative future for Scotland is as an independent country with the greater security and prosperity offered by EU membership and making our vast energy wealth work for the people of Scotland.
1: A Royal Navy warship is being sent to the Middle East to prepare for a possible mission protecting shipping in the Strait of Hormuz. HMS Dragon will be on standby to join a UK and French-led coalition once conditions allow, amid ongoing tensions in the region. And comedian Alan Carr has dismissed rumours linking him to Strictly Come Dancing, saying he doesn't love it enough to host the show. The TV star had been tipped for the role following a surge in popularity after Celebrity Treasures. That's the latest from Radio News Hub. I'm Dave Cronin.
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1: Sunday we'll see showers in the southeast ease, but will continue across northern Scotland, dry and bright elsewhere with sunny spells, highs of 13 to 15 degrees Celsius.
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1: Keir Starmer is fighting to keep his position as a Labour MP, threatened to mount a leadership challenge unless the cabinet moved to oust him. The Prime Minister will use an address on Monday and the King's Speech on Wednesday to mount a fight back after growing numbers of Labour MPs demanded a change at the top of the party. Sir Keir was speaking to the media at AFC Wimbledon.
2: I think we have to set out the path ahead, and that's what I intend to do in coming days. How we rebuild, how we convince people about hope for the future.
1: British passengers from a cruise ship hit by a hantavirus outbreak are set to be taken to a specialist hospital facility in the UK. They're expected to be transferred to the former COVID quarantine unit at Arrow Park Hospital on the Wirral. And singer Charlie XCX has surprised fans by releasing a B-side to her latest single. The new track, shared on social media, comes just a day after her latest release. That's the latest from Radio News Hub. I'm Dave Cronin.
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1: Sunday we'll see showers in the southeast ease, but will continue across northern Scotland, dry and bright elsewhere with sunny spells. Highs of 13 to 15 degrees Celsius.
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0: Hi there, I'm Lyndall and I'm just dropping in to invite you to my Sunday morning breather every Sunday 10 till 1 on Ultimate Radio. It's your chance to stop, to relax, to press pause in your weekend. From 10 till 12, it's all about tunes and chat, so we'll catch up on what's been going on in the world, providing it's not too depressing. Then from 12 till 1, it's the weekly mull. It's that moment in the week when I pick a theme to ponder and we all mull it over together. So a bit of thoughtfulness, a bit of fun and some great music. That's the Sunday morning breather. If you want to get in touch, you can follow at Mull Weekly on Twitter, or you can contact me with your mull thoughts and your music requests by emailing theweeklymull@ultimateradio.co.uk. 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
1: Around 30 Labour backbench MPs have publicly suggested Sir Keir should either quit or set a timetable for his departure. It's following a disastrous set of election results for Labour, where they lost control of 38 councils and more than 1,400 councillors. Meanwhile, the First Minister of Scotland says the people of Scotland must have the power to decide its own future. The SNP has won a fifth consecutive term but failed to win a majority. John Swinney has ruled out any negotiations with Reform UK.
2: It is vital that we unite in Scotland to ensure our Parliament is fully Farage-proofed.
1: Jewish organisations will gather outside Downing Street later for a protest against anti-Semitism. Stephen Silverman is from the Campaign Against Anti-Semitism.
3: There has to come a point where people recognise that this is now an existential threat.
1: And in the Premier League, Arsenal will be looking to restore their five-point lead when they head to West Ham later. From Radio News Hub, I'm Grace McIntosh.
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1: Rather cloudy and breezy in central and southern areas, with showery rain possible in the southeast. A fine day for many elsewhere, highs of 16 degrees Celsius.
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1: In other words, music from any artist, any decade, or any style. Every week, she'll sprinkle tracks from a featured album throughout the show, as well as an artist triple play. And, of course, bringing back those long-forgotten memories with the 60s snapshot. To make a request or to suggest a feature idea, email Teresa at ultimateradio.co.uk.
0: I did say on Thursday, didn't I?
1: Yep.
0: Right, then we're done.
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1: The hantavirus-stricken cruise ship has arrived at port in Tenerife. Matthew Dudley reports.
2: It's almost a month after the first passenger died of the hantavirus on board the MV Hondius. The 22 British passengers and crew on the ship will be transferred to an isolation facility in Merseyside. It's after being brought to the UK on a chartered flight. Health officials say the risk for the general population is low.
1: Pressure is piling on the Prime Minister to resign after devastating election results for Labour. The party lost control of more than 30 councils and over 1,000 councillors, while Reform UK and the Green Party made gains across England. Anti-Semitism is a problem for us all to fix. That's what religious leaders from across the country have said in an open letter published to the government. Thousands are expected to attend a rally outside Downing Street later. And Daniel Dubois overcame two knockdowns to beat Fabio Wardley and claim the WBO heavyweight title. From Radio News Hub, I'm Grace McIntosh.
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1: Rather cloudy and breezy in central and southern areas, with showery rain possible in the southeast. A fine day for many elsewhere, highs of 16 degrees Celsius.
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1: We've got a golden mashup between 9 and 10. We have got another cryptic challenge for you. And the record of the week, of course, how can we forget that? That'll be coming up around 8:15. And we're on the letter K's today for our three lively tunes.
0: Everyone's always welcome to Mandy's for Breakfast.
1: Right, okay, if you heard that noise, that was a cat desperately trying to get into the studio. She is not coming in. I repeat, not coming in.
0: The Breakfast Show with Mandy Woodman. Every Tuesday through Friday from 7 to 10 a.m. Right here on Ultimate Radio. We've got it all.
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1: The cruise ship at the centre of a hantavirus outbreak has reached Tenerife. Matthew Dudley reports.
2: Intensive preparations have been underway to receive the ship in the port of Granadilla and help more than 100 passengers return to their home nations. 22 British passengers are on board the MV Hondius. They'll be sent to isolate at the hospital used as the UK's initial COVID quarantine site over in Merseyside. The UK Health Security Agency says the risk to the public remains very low.
1: Around 30 Labour backbenchers have publicly suggested Sir Keir Starmer should quit. It's following a disastrous set of election results for Labour, where they lost control of 38 councils and more than 1,400 councillors. Jewish organisations will gather outside Downing Street later for a protest against anti-Semitism. Thousands of people are expected to attend. And Arsenal will be looking to restore their 5-point lead in the Premier League when they head to West Ham later. From Radio News Hub, I'm Grace McIntosh.
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1: Rather cloudy and breezy in central and southern areas, with showery rain possible in the southeast. A fine day for many elsewhere, highs of 16 degrees Celsius.
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1: 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Each week, I take a top 40 from way back in history, play through the whole lot of it, try and slip in a track from the number one album as well. Usually, if I've got time, I'll slip in a couple of breakers. That's tracks that have not made the top 40 yet, but are about to. And the odd track that never will make the top 40. If you want to get in touch with the show, you can send me a tweet at MarkF on air or email me mark@ultimateradio.co.uk and try and have a guess what the number one is as well. Join me 7 o'clock Friday night. 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
1: The cruise ship at the centre of a Hunter virus outbreak has reached Tenerife. Matthew Dudley reports.
2: Intensive preparations have been underway to receive the ship in the port of Granadilla and help more than 100 passengers return to their home nations. 22 British passengers are on board the MV Hondius. They'll be sent to isolate at the hospital used as the UK's initial COVID quarantine site over in Merseyside. The UK Health Security Agency says the risk to the public remains very low.
1: Around 30 Labour backbenchers have publicly suggested Sir Keir Starmer should quit. It's following a disastrous set of election results for Labour, where they lost control of 38 councils and more than 1,400 councillors. Jewish organisations will gather outside Downing Street later for a protest against anti-Semitism. Thousands of people are expected to attend. And Arsenal will be looking to restore their 5-point lead in the Premier League when they head to West Ham later. From Radio News Hub, I'm Grace McIntosh.
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1: Cloudy and breezy for central and southern areas, wet and windy weather developing across northern Scotland. A fine day for many elsewhere, highs of 16 degrees Celsius.
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1: Spanish health officials have begun boarding the hantavirus-stricken cruise ship, which has arrived in Tenerife. Matthew Dudley reports.
2: It's almost a month after the first passenger died of the hantavirus on board the MV Hondius. The 22 British passengers and crew on the ship will be transferred to an isolation facility in Merseyside. It's after being brought to the UK on a chartered flight. Health officials say the risk for the general population is low.
1: Pressure is piling on the Prime Minister to resign after devastating election results for Labour. Meanwhile, in Wales, Plaid Cymru are celebrating after becoming the largest party in the Senate for the first time in their history. Thousands are expected to attend a rally outside Downing Street later in support of Britain's Jewish community. It's amid a rise in anti-Semitism. And dieters who want to keep the weight off should make sure they're walking 8,500 steps per day. A new study found daily steps were a crucial factor in preventing weight regain. From Radio News Hub, I'm Grace McIntosh.
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1: Cloudy and breezy for central and southern areas, wet and windy weather developing across northern Scotland. A fine day for many elsewhere, highs of 16 degrees Celsius.
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A very good morning to you. It's Ultimate Radio on Sunday, the 10th of May. I'm Lyndall Bywater, here, fully live, alive and kicking, only not too hard just yet. Good to have you company this morning. I'm here for the Sunday breather, here till 1 o'clock, and who knows? Really, who knows what will happen? Anything is possible, and with you lot around, even more anything is possible. Let's get started, shall we? This is Aha and Living Daylights.

Aha, Living Daylights, bit of a Bond vibe to get you going this morning. How are you doing? Are you okay? Hope you're well. Hope life is treating you well. And if it's this is the declared solution from here in the southeast of England. I'm all right, actually. Doing okay today, thank you. No bacon sandwich here. I'm trying to lose weight before I go to America. I'm trying to lose weight so I can put it all back on again in America, basically. That's the gist. What can you do? Well, you can get in touch with me if you like. I mean, you don't have to. You are most welcome. Just have me on in the background and not get in touch. But if you want to, there are lots of ways you can do that. You can email studio@ultimateradio.co.uk, studio@ultimateradio.co.uk. Or if you have the weekly mull at ultimateradio.co.uk already in your contacts, that works too. You can text me or WhatsApp me if you have my number, or you can go to Facebook.

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It will come through on Messenger. That's absolutely fine. Or you can get into the Ultimate Radio WhatsApp chat thread, which is always a jolly place to be. If you don't know how to do that and you'd like to, just let me know by any of the other means I've just listed and I'll sort you out with that. However you get in touch, whether you get in touch or you don't get in touch, it is really, really good to have you company this morning. There'll be a deep breath at 11 o'clock, some relaxing music to just take the weight off your feet and let it all flood over you. Stop worrying about things for a few minutes. That's the plan anyway. There might be a mull. I haven't settled on one. But if you want to suggest one, you're very welcome to, or you never know, I might come up with something. But do you know what? We'll just take it as it comes, shall we? Let's do this whole thing in relaxed fashion. This is Coldplay and a song, frankly, which I don't think gets played enough.

John, sad songs, and before that, Coldplay, In My Place, which I love, and Ian, lovely to have your company. I always think that you get things like Yellow and Fix You and those sorts of things quite a lot, but I do love In My Place. Gorgeous. Good morning to Mandy and Andy, who are tuned in Bark Inn. They are about to consume sausage and bacon sandwiches. Well, I was saying at the beginning of the show that if life is a little bit tricky, have a bacon sandwich in hand this morning. So you two are nailing it on the mental health front, frankly, as far as I'm concerned. On the physical health front, well, you're just going to have to, Mandy and I were just saying, that Radio News Hub thing about on the news bulletin at the beginning of the show about walking 8,500 steps a day to help you lose weight and keep the weight off. 8,500 steps is a pretty long way, actually, to be honest. So, you can walk off the sandwich later. That's the thing, isn't it? So here we are. It's been a week, hasn't it? Especially if you are in the UK. It's been a week. It's been an election week. Not for all of us. I didn't have to vote. We're on the other cycle of council elections. We handed our county council to reform a couple of years ago, so it's not gone well. That's all I'm saying. A vast swathe of the nation has turned turquoise. I quite like turquoise. I'm offended that they picked turquoise as the colour for reform.

Sir Keir Starmer, one of the newspapers carries a thing this morning about the fact that he's no Winston Churchill. And he could make, which speech was it? Oh, he could make fighting on the beaches sound like a reading out of the Yellow Pages or something like that, which made me laugh. But anyway, Sir Keir, his future is a little, shall we say, in the balance at the moment. And lots and lots and lots of councils are about to find out what happens when a bunch of people who've never been in political office before walk through the door on Monday and decide that what they all need to do now is something about immigration. Even though it's not the job of local councils to set immigration policy. Hey ho, let's not get too political too. Oh, we just did. Sorry, everybody. Anyway, that's really been, I suppose, the big news of this week. We'll do some other news, perusing the news as we go through the morning. But having, you know, dipped a toe, shall we say, shall we switch back to Sunday morning relaxation and general It's Oasis. Half the world away.

gorgeous. Not that it ever needed immortalizing, but it was immortalized by the TV program The Royal Family, which is possibly one of the funniest things ever to come out of British TV, in my humble opinion. Good morning, Diane. Diane is listening in, and literally, Diane is half a world away because she's in Australia. Lovely to hear from you. Hello to you. Hello to Graham. And Diane's been enjoying Mother's Day because in pretty much all the world apart from here, it is Mother's Day today. So it's already finished for, well, you know, we're into its dying embers for Diane because she's already had it. It's the evening there in Australia, and she's had the family round today, and she had her daughter round yesterday. So, and today's family visits included the great grandchild. Oh, baby cuddles for the win. So all good in Diane's world, and that's all done and dusted. She says it's been a beautiful autumn day in Ballarat, and we're very pleased to hear that. I was away last weekend, so apologies for abandoning you all, but whilst away, those of us who were staying in Peterborough did actually make a video call to Diane, so she's now even more in touch with the Ultimate Radio presenters than she was before. So me and Mandy were there, and we both were able to show her our faces and hear her voice. It's funny, isn't it, when you get messages from people. So Diane uses obviously text messages, our Ultimate Radio page. And when you get text messages from people like that, you don't know what they sound like. So you're slightly adding the voice in, as it were, but not anymore. Now we know, Diane, and it was absolutely delightful to talk to her. It is 25 past, well, 26 minutes past 10 actually now. And let's do this up to the promo. And after that, I'm writing a wrong, because on Friday evening, I had a slight technical glitch at the end of the New and Now, and it meant I cut off Stephen Sanchez. If you don't know who Stephen Sanchez is, I'll tell you after I've played you his song. But it's a lovely song, and it got a little bit curtailed by the wild ladies of the last dinner party. So we shall play that after the promo, but first this. Oh, I haven't heard this for ages.

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1: We've got a golden mashup between 9 and 10. We have got another cryptic challenge for you. And the record of the week, of course, how can we forget that? That'll be coming up around 8:15. And we're on the letter K's today for our three lively tunes.
0: Everyone's always welcome to Mandy's for Breakfast.
1: Right, okay, if you heard that noise, that was the cat desperately trying to get into the studio. She is not coming in. I repeat, not coming in.
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1: Can I say kick ass, please, management?

really love that. So Stephen Sanchez is the guy who performed a song during Elton John's Glastonbury set a few years ago. So Elton John did his final Glastonbury set, or his final gig was a Glastonbury set. And he had a number of young musicians who came and joined him at different points. But Stephen, I think, is the only one who actually performed a whole song himself, if that makes sense. And that's his new release. It's called Love, Love, Love. It is very definitely inspired. He says it's inspired by the Beatles, of course, What the World Needs Now. And so a little bit of that kind of R&B soul tradition, What the World Needs Now, but also the kind of Love, Love, Love from the Beatles song. So, yeah, I think probably a timely message in this increasingly turquoise nation in which we live. It's probably important to remember that love still matters somewhat. This is Def Leppard. Do you?

EastEnders back on the Chain Gang. Before that, Def Leppard and what's it called? Let's Get Rock. Let's Get Rocked. Yes. That's one of those songs which I obviously listened to a lot back in the day. There was a lot of Def Leppard around when I was at school. And it's one of those that I can pretty much sing all the words to when it's on. But if you ask me to sing it, I probably couldn't even manage the first line when I'm not listening to it. Isn't it weird how stuff sort of rests in your memory like that? I was going to say something, it's completely gone out of my head, isn't it? Oh yeah, I know. We're going to have a theme hour after midday. So it might or might not be a mull. You know, feel free to contribute if you've got any thoughts. But I'm not promising great depth. But we're going to have an hour of music and maybe a little light pondering around the subject of walking. We've done it before. It's not a new topic, but it came because Mandy and I have been messaging about this whole idea of having to walk, well, choosing to walk 8,500 steps a day to keep your weight off and to lose weight and so on and so forth. And we did this quite recently, but I was just looking in my library. There's some great tracks around the whole thing of walking. So we're going to do that again today. We're going to do walking from 12 till 1. The great thing about this is it's virtual walking. So we're all going to sit and listen to our radios, probably not actually walk. But you know what? We'll feel virtuous for the fact that we're even thinking about it. So if you'd like to talk about walking, if you'd like a song about walking, anything like that, please feel free to get in touch. I'm Lyndall Bywater, by the way, if you've only just tuned in and you're wondering who I am. And this is Ultimate Radio. And you can get in touch in any or all of the well, probably not all, because that's a bit overwhelming. But any of the following ways. 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Facebook, Lyndall Bywater or Ultimate Radio, and that will come through to me. You can either of those will come through to me. 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If you're not already in it, just let me know and I will add you in. But if you're already there, obviously pop a word in there and let's talk walking between 12 and 1. And music suggestions, song suggestions, much appreciated too, of course. Feel free to send those in and I shall see if I can put together a quality 60 minutes of walking related music. By the way, Mark is here at 1 o'clock. He's back with the random jukebox, so you can email him or contact him by other means, mark@ultimateradio.co.uk, and give him a letter from A to J, a number from 0 to 9, and that will get you a song. And not even Mark will know what that song is until he puts it into the playlist. So letter from A to J, number from 0 to 9 will get you a song from the Ultimate Radio Random Jukebox. And that will play out sometime between 1 and 2 or just after 2. And then Mark is here till 3. 3 o'clock, Ian's here. We're straight up the 70s. And 6 o'clock, there's no Denise tonight. There's no Access All Areas. Denise isn't around. So Holly, the auto DJ, will look after things from then. 8 o'clock, it's Corrie with the folk show. And 10 o'clock, it's Shah opening the doors of probably only one door. I think a shack only has one door. I don't think it has doors. It's not like a stadium. She's opening the door, the slightly creaky, probably one of those stable doors where the top half opens and you have to kind of vault in over the top, to the Soul Shack. That's where we will be from 10 until 1 in the morning. Quality soul music. This is not soul music. This is very definitely country music. But come on, don't we all love a little bit of Lone Star?

Lone Star, amazed by you. One for the what's unreconstructed romantics there. By the way, I have not yet said good morning to Mark and Kerry, who are tuned in. They're waiting for the Tesco's order, and other morning tasks will ensue, including breakfast of some kind, probably getting dressed at some point. I mean, I don't want to judge. Maybe they'll just have a PJ day. I'm not sure. Does it affect how you perceive somebody DJing for you if you know they're in their PJs? Mark is with you between 1 and 3. PJs or no PJs? Well, not no PJs, just hopefully some clothes. So I'm just going to leave it there, really. So good morning to you two. Lovely to have your company. Don't think anyone else has said hello or haven't said hello too. But if you're out there and you haven't said hello, you are just as welcome. And it is lovely to have your company. It's May the 10th here in, well, it's May the 10th in most parts of the world, in fairness still, I think, really. And it's, as I say, Mother's Day in other parts of the world, but not in this part of the world. We've also just had... I've never ever seen, is it the 8th or the 9th? Europe Day. VE Day? Yeah, Victory in Europe Day. And so there's, I noticed in the news that Russia have had to scale down. They do a big thing on VE Day. They've had to scale it down this year. And it largely involves not having any actual, normally it's like a parade of tanks and things like that, but they've had to have no actual military hardware on display. I think mostly because the Ukrainians have tanked most of the tanks, and Putin is now talking about the war coming to an end. I mean, seriously, we are awash with world leaders talking about wars coming to an end, but actually not doing the thing they need to do to actually bring wars to an end. Ooh, honestly. Anyway, don't worry too much about that, because after 11, there will be a deep breath, and you can slough off all the stress of a world gone mad with a bit of fine music. It's May-related music this week. I'd have played it last week, only I wasn't on air. So you're going to get the May-related music this week instead. And first, before all of that, you're going to have the news and the weather. And even before all of that, you're going to get a bit of Maroon 5. Sunday morning.

0: Radio.
1: Spanish health officials have boarded the hantavirus-stricken cruise ship anchored near Tenerife to begin testing passengers for the virus. Matthew Dudley reports.
2: Almost a month after the first passenger died of the hantavirus on board the MV Hondius, the first group of passengers have disembarked the ship. The 22 British passengers and crew on the ship will be transferred to an isolation facility in Merseyside after being brought back to the UK on a chartered flight. Health officials say the risk for the general population is low.
1: The Prime Minister is battling to save his job, with a Labour MP plotting to launch a leadership challenge on Monday following a disastrous set of election results. Former Foreign Office Minister Catherine West says she'll ask Labour MPs to support her own leadership challenge. And dieters who want to keep the weight off should make sure they're walking 8,500 steps per day. That's according to a new study which found daily steps were a crucial factor in preventing weight gain. That's the latest from Radio News Hub. I'm Grace McIntosh.
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1: Cloudy and breezy for central and southern areas. Wet and windy weather developing across northern Scotland. A fine day for many elsewhere. Highs of 16 degrees Celsius.
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Welcome back to the Sunday Breather for Sunday morning on Ultimate Radio. I'm Lyndall Bywater with you for another 2 hours with all sorts of things going on. Mostly, though, right now, we're going to forget everything else going on. Leave it. Step away. Have a breath. Sit down. Take the weight off. Grab your drink. Just relax for a bit. It's the month of May, and this may be the month which has inspired the most month-specific music. Do you know what I mean by that? I mean, okay, one could argue that December has inspired quite a lot of music, but it's not December, it's Christmas. Whereas May is a month people sing about. There's a little bit around April and other things, but May is a popular month for particularly choral works. And I've got two for you. In a minute, we're going to listen to the sweet and merry month of May. From the King Singers by William Byrd, isn't it? Yes, William Byrd. Before that, though, and I can't remember who composed this, but we're going to listen to Now is the Month of Maying. And now this version is the school choir from New College Worcester in the late 1980s. So I'm in it. I suspect there might be others who are in it. Kerry, you're probably in it as well, I think. This is Now is the Month of Maying from the New College Worcester School Choir. And after that, we'll hand over to the professionals.

sent to know the sweet and merry month of May. Actually, this sweet and merry month, not any old sweet and merry month of May, this sweet and merry month of May. Before that, now is the month of Maying. And it was the New College Worcester School Choir singing that. There was me in The Sopranos. And if you know your Alison Trelfer, you will have heard Ali in the Altos. Her voice in that song in particular really stands out to me. There's a whole album. We did a whole album. But in that song in particular, her voice really stands out to me in the Altos. So if you know your Alison, she was there too. Interestingly, I was listening to that thinking, remembering how hard it was to keep the pace right. It's the kind of song that, because you've got different parts moving at different times, there's lots of runs, da-da-da-da-da-da-da. And those are very, very, very hard to keep steady. And I was listening to it all thinking, gosh, we might have rushed a bit there, or that bit was a bit slower or whatever. But then just going, do you know what? We did all of that without a conductor, because we couldn't see the conductors. There's no point having a conductor. And so all of that timing, all of that keeping the pace steady, all of that when to be quiet and when to be loud, all of that how to make sure that the runs fit, so the different parts do the runs at the different times, all of that we're doing purely by ear. And we were, well, I was probably 14, maybe 15 when we did that. So we're young, and some of them were even younger than me. And I don't know many choirs, even at a kind of a more mature age and level of singing ability, that could do that without a conductor. I am rightly proud of us for that effort. And that was very definitely one of the hardest ones to do. And actually, if you listen quite carefully to it, we sound quite tired when we're doing that. The sopranos are a little bit wobbly in places. And I remember we had to do a lot of takes of it, because one slight slip and it, you have to be more perfectionist about recording, don't you? I think so. One slight slip and you end up, trashing the whole song, because if one part moves at the wrong time, everyone else can't quite get back to where they're meant to be. So I remember that. And it was a lot of fun, but it was blooming hard work, I tell you, blooming hard work. I've just spotted a message from Janet. Good morning, Janet. I haven't looked at the message properly. It flicked in just as the King Singers finished. But good morning to you and the ladies. They've been out for a windy walk, if I noticed the message properly. Let's do this. This is The Who and Behind Blue Eyes.

a little bit of a genius, isn't she? Alanis Morissette, and one hand in my pocket. And what it all comes down to, my friends, is that it's all going to be fine, fine, fine. You heard it here first. Tell that to the people on the MV Hunter. So that's what it's called? Yes, I think it is.

is the ship with no the MV. Oh, I can't. Hondias, that's what it's called, and the Hunter virus. Calling it the MV Hunter is probably a bit cruel, really, isn't it? The Hunter virus, which has very sadly killed three people on the ship already, and they're now evacuating the ship in Tenerife. I suspect that might be partly because the airport in Tenerife, the main airport in Tenerife, is very close to the port. So you can whip them off that boat in a van up to the airport on a charter flight back home. 22 Brits, I think it is coming, or 22 people that live in Britain anyway, coming back here to be isolated in the hospital in Merseyside, which was the first one. Was it the first Nightingale ward? The first one to really pick up the COVID isolation thing. And that's where they're going. 45 days you have to isolate with Hunter's virus, because it can take as long as 6 to 8 weeks to appear in your system. So they're going to be there for quite a while, bless them. Such a surreal experience. That must be so surreal. You know how you do. So what would I feel if I was in that situation? They were on the ship. They were due to be on the ship for a few months. You know, there are people. I mean, it's not in my price bracket, but there are people who actually do spend a significant amount of their lives just living on long cruises like that. You know, just traveling around the world, seeing different places. They might have a couple of properties where they live when they need to be land-based. But a lot of people spend most of their year doing that. And this is one of those. They tend to be a significant amount smaller than the big, you know, thousands and thousands cruise ships. So I think this one had a capacity of about 160 or something like that. And so 150 odd people together for a few months. So you're already building community and you're getting to know people. I mean, by the end of a few months, there'd be nobody you didn't know on that boat, I guess. And now a bunch of them isolating together for 45 days. I mean, that'd practically be family by the end of all of this. And at the same time, you sort of think that anxiety, that kind of health anxiety thing going on with it. What am I going to get it? Am I not going to get it? Oh, just weird. All very weird. Thinking of them today, because whether you enjoy it or you don't, it's weird. It's got to be, hasn't it? Let's do this. This is the Womack sisters. So the Womack sisters are, their parents are Womack and Womack, whose first names I can never remember. And their granddad is Sam Cooke. And, you know, they're kind of heritage singers in many ways. Their genes suggest that they always were going to be good singers and be successful in the music industry. But this is them. So this is the kind of third generation, really. And they've been around for a while. They've just released a single called Chauffeur. I really like their sound. It's quite old. It's quite an old sound, but I do enjoy it.

0: 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And if you share that belief, then I want you to tune into my radio show, Give Me Back My 70s, every Monday from 4 until 7 p.m. UK time, right here on Ultimate Radio. 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

I feel like something else might have got added to the end of our copy of Badly Drawn Boy and Disillusioned. I don't know, because I don't really know the track very well. It's not one I play very often. That's what it was, though. Badly Drawn Boy and Disillusion. Before that, you were listening to Johnny Hates Jazz, of course, Shattered Dreams, and before that, the Womack Sisters. Gemma, good morning to Gemma. She's tuned in. She says that the Womack were Robert and Linda. There you go. Was that Bobby? Is that Bobby Womack, or is Bobby Womack somebody different? There are so many Womacks in the world. Anyway, it's great. We love it. Gemma says she just loves the naturalness of the voices. And I was thinking, yeah, they're not, they haven't tried to be 2020s, have they? They haven't tried to be all modern or anything like that. They've gone with that retro sound, and it suits them so beautifully. It's called Chauffeur, if you want to look it up. It is on an album called The Womack Sisters, which I don't think is out yet, but I suspect is going to be their next new release. There you go. It's the Sunday Breather. It's me, Lyndall Bywater. Don't forget that between 12 and 1, we're having a theme hour. It's a mull, but not necessarily with as many thoughts. Less mulling, more music. And the theme is walking, because we've been talking about this piece of research which says that if you walk 8,500 steps a day, it is significant in helping to keep weight off when you've lost weight, and also to losing weight in the first place, I suppose. I mean, it must contribute to both of those things, mustn't it? So 8,500, we are all concluding, is actually quite a lot of steps. But we'll come back to that after 12 o'clock. So mostly, if you have music, walking-related music you'd like me to play, please let me know. But also, if you have any thoughts about walking, do you walk, do you not walk, do you love it, do you hate it? We did it quite recently, which is why I'm not going to go full-on mull with it, because we have done it relatively recently. But it seems appropriate, and there is some great music out there which we will be playing. So if you want to be in touch on that subject or indeed anything else, studio@ultimateradio.co.uk. UK on the emails, Lyndall Bywater or Ultimate Radio on Facebook, WhatsApp me or text my private number if you want to, or join the Ultimate Radio WhatsApp chat thread and put your thoughts there, and we shall gather the thoughts, but mostly the music, between 12 and 1. This is popular at the moment. It was a new release a few weeks ago, and it's gone down well, and it's popular with a number of our Ultimate Radio listeners. It's Miley Cyrus and her new song, which was part of the Hannah Montana 20th anniversary celebrations. This is Younger You.

Miley Cyrus, Younger You. Hey, you, it's Younger You, though your story isn't done. Do you love who you've become? That's a question, isn't it? I like it for the way it reverses that kind of classic thing of writing letters to your younger self. So I was playing a little bit Leve and Barbara Streisand the other day on a radio show for a different station. And it was the letter to my 13-year-old self. And that way of writing to yourself from an older place, loads of people do that. That's quite a common thing. But that thing of your younger self kind of talking to you. Very, very interesting. I like that. Miley Cyrus. And of course, so relevant because Hannah Montana very much was Miley Cyrus when she was younger. That's her younger you in some way. So very, very interesting indeed. Nearly 11:45, just to let you know that this is how the day looks here on Ultimate Radio. It's me till 1 o'clock. We're talking walking. Walking. Well, we're mostly playing music about walking, but we'll probably, know me, there'll be some talking. Never knowingly keep too quiet. 12 till 1. 1 o'clock, Mark's here, fully dressed, you'll be pleased to know, with the random jukebox. So if you would like to send him a letter from A to J and a number from 0 to 9, it will get you a song from the random jukebox. And you can do that by emailing it to mark@ultimateradio.co.uk or contacting him by any other means you know. He is here till 3 o'clock. 3 o'clock, Ian is here with Straight Up the 70s. And at 6 o'clock, it's Holly the auto DJ because Denise is away today. So there's no access all areas. 8 o'clock, it's Corrie with the folk show. 10 o'clock, it's Shah in the soul shack. Or the shoal sack. Which brings us round. That's till 1 o'clock in the morning. And then that brings us round to tomorrow morning. 10 o'clock, Mandy will be here with the mid-morning Monday music mix. Monday morning mid-music mix. Something like that anyway. It'll be a great show. I can tell you that. And of course, Monique at 1 o'clock with the Tulip Garden. And Jim at 4 o'clock with Give Me Back My 70s. And possibly DJ with Songs from the Attic. Yes, I think DJ with Songs from the Attic, all being well, at 7. So, fantastic radio stretching out ahead of you here on Ultimate Radio. We hope that you don't go anywhere and you just stick with us.

ELO. Ticket to the Moon. Before that, what were you listening to? I would tell you if only my computer wasn't being quite so slow and my memory wasn't. Oh, yeah, Eurythmics. Oh, yes. When Tomorrow Comes. Enjoyed that a lot. Good morning, Edel, by the way. Edel is tuned in and listening. Good to have your company. And don't forget, after midday, it's all about the walking. Well, are you limbering up? Are you doing your stretches? Getting ready to go? Because we are going to put some steps in. I mean, probably virtual ones, to be honest, unless you want to dance to everything. Dancing's pretty good for getting your step count up, by the way. So if you want a step count and you don't really want to go up or out, just dance, just jig around on the spot. That apparently works wonders for such things. Let's do this. I'm going to fit in a couple more before we get to the news at 12 o'clock. This helps if you're going to do a lot of walking. It's the Bluebells and Young at Heart.

0: first group of passengers have disembarked the cruise ship at the centre of a Hunter virus outbreak, which is anchored near Tenerife. Matthew Dudley reports.
1: Spanish Health Minister Monica Garcia said the operation was proceeding normally and that all passengers on board the MS Honduras were still asymptomatic. 22 British passengers and crew were on board. They'll be sent to isolate at the hospital used as the UK's initial COVID quarantine site in the Merseyside. The UK Health Security Agency says the risk to the public remains low.
0: Around 30 Labour backbench MPs have publicly suggested Sir Keir should either quit or set a timetable for his departure. It's following a disastrous set of election results for the party. Teachers in England could go on strike later this year under new plans from the National Education Union. It says it will move to a formal ballot unless the government improves its pay offer. And Adolescence is tipped to triumph at the BAFTA TV Awards this evening. It's up for 11 categories. That's the latest from Radio News Hub. I'm Grace McIntosh.
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0: Expect wet and windy weather across northern Scotland, a fine day for many elsewhere with sunny spells, feeling cooler than Saturday for most, highs of 16 degrees Celsius.
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does. It continues good and proper with me, Lyndall Bywater, Ultimate Radio on Sunday the 10th of May, and this is the Sunday Breather with you for just short of another hour. Mark will be here at 1 o'clock with the random jukebox. So, you know, I mean, it takes time to think up a letter from A to J and a number from 0 to 9, right? I mean, that you need half a morning for that, really, don't you? Well, you've got just a bit less than an hour left. I mean, you haven't. You can suggest one once he's already started. But it helps him a lot. You know, he's getting on a bit, love him, and he needs a little assistance. And so it helps him a lot if you can get these bits of info to him beforehand, and then he can get everything lined up nicely. So Mark at ultimateradio.co.uk, or any other way you know of getting in touch with Mark. You can also use the studio at ultimateradio.co.uk address as well, if you would like to. And a number from 0 to 9, a letter from A to J, that is going to get you something. Who knows really what it will be? But there we go. We are into the final hour of the show. And this is where we, sometimes we do a mull, but today we're doing what I like to call a theme hour. So there's not quite so much sort of pondering and chatting. You're very welcome to make contributions. I'll tell you how in a minute. But there's not quite so much of that, but there's definitely kind of themed music going on. And we're in the theme this afternoon of walking because there's a thing in the news today which is reporting on some research. So there's a helicopter flying.

time pass. Why on earth? Anyway, back to the subject in hand, Lindell. There is some research which has just come out which shows that when it comes to losing weight and not putting weight back on, it's particularly that aspect of it, though I'm sure it helps to lose weight as well, you need to walk somewhere around 8,500 steps a day. And that is, well, that's not the only thing you do, but that is considered to be quite a significant contributor to being able to keep the weight off, essentially, I suppose. So I was quite interested in that. I thought, well, that's a fascinating bit of research. I suppose also that's a fascinating thought. What would it look like to build that much walking into your day? And can you do that? Is that a thing that you could manage in your routine, your rhythm of the day? So we're talking generally about walking, and that might be leisure walking. It might be walking for fitness. It might be the fact that you have to walk because it's your main mode of mobility. Anything you like about walking, you're very welcome to contribute. As I say, I'm not too worried about having loads of contributions today because we're mostly going to focus on the music, but I'll definitely sprinkle your thoughts in if you have any. So if you contact me any of these ways, email studio@ultimateradio.co.uk, or you can text me or WhatsApp me, or you can Facebook Lindell Bywater or Ultimate Radio, or you can join the Ultimate Radio WhatsApp chat thread and hop in make any comments you want to there. If you're not already a part of it, let me know and I will happily add you in. Let's start here, shall we? I mean, there's loads and loads and loads to go at musically, but we'll start. I thought we might start it with a what's the word? Something a bit exotic. Well, maybe not. This is Gary Moore and Phil Lynott and Parisian Walkways.

Oh, gorgeous. Love it. Love it. Love it. The guitar, if nothing else, Gary Moore and Phil Lynott. I was Lynott? I never know. I come across it and I don't know. But I do know it's absolutely blooming beautiful. Parisian walkways. We are we're talking walking. I have walked many Parisian walkways in my time, and very lovely it is too. There is something about walking in a place with atmosphere, isn't there? There's something about, if I'm going to do my walk, you know, when I've been on holiday as a blind person, there's always a lot you can kind of, you know, you can't always engage with a lot of stuff, but just the act of walking, the act of listening to the sounds, smelling the smells, you know, just taking in the atmosphere. You can't really do that on a bus. You can't really do that in a car. You can only really do that on your feet, I think. Anyway, where should we go next? Sorry, I've got so many songs here. I haven't in the least bit decided what order I'm going to do them all in, which is slightly disorganised of me. So apologies for that. Let's do this. This is Dire Straits and Walk of Life.

novice walking in the sun. If you're going to walk, it does help to have sun, doesn't it? We are playing music all around the theme of walking, wondering about how your walking is doing and whether I certainly find I don't drive myself being blind, but I do find having friends with cars is a very, very strong temptation sometimes. Will I walk somewhere? I might, interestingly, if it's sunny. That's the whole thing about that song, I guess, isn't it? It's walking in the sun. It's more attractive. It's more enjoyable. I'm less likely to hop in a car if it's nice weather. And I think, do you know what? I could stretch my legs, stretch the dog's legs, and get a bit of sunshine, get a bit of my vitamin D. Before that, by the way, you were listening to Gary. No, you weren't. We've already had Gary Moore. I'll come back to that, though. Dire Straits, Walk of Life. That's what we were listening to. Kerry would like to confirm that it's Phil Lynott. I was saying I didn't know if it was Gary Moore or Phil Lynott. Well, Kerry is related to someone who is related to him, and she says it's Lynott. She's very definite about that, apparently, and you daren't get it wrong. I mean, Lynott is what was in my head, but you know how you say something and then you suddenly go into a little bit of a, oh, is it? Is it? Anyway, it is. I'm glad I was right. That's good to know. So Ian was talking about walking and saying that for him, he does actually does about 12,500 steps a day at the moment. He's working towards a sponsored walk. So he's proper limbering up, he is. And he says for him, walking is a lot about making room for creativity, and ideas come when he's walking and putting the world to rights in his head and so on and so forth. And I relate to that, actually. I think for me, one of the things, apart from the sunshine, that is most likely to get me to walk rather than get a taxi, get a bus, get in a friend's car, whatever, is that whole business of having space in my head to think about things. And so I thought I'd play you this. It's Paul Heaton, and it's a song called Walk On, Slow Down.

And it's the irony for me is that actually sometimes when I walk, that's the only way to slow myself down. They say, well, they, I don't know who it was. It's a famous quote, famous old ancient quote. The soul moves at 3 miles an hour. So it's the idea that with all of this kind of, all of these modern transport methods that we have and getting places quickly, we end up actually robbing ourselves of letting our souls, letting our kind of our minds and our bodies move at a speed that is, you know, that is doable, as it were. So Paul Heaton has this song called Walk On Slow Down. It's Paul Heaton, so it's quite possibly got swear words in it. If you want to avoid that, turn your radio down for 5 minutes and you should be good after that.

Pure genius. I absolutely love it. Paul Heaton's Walk On Slow Down pub crawl song. I think he and I have very different tastes in pubs, is all I can say. I mean, I'm good with if Pointless is on TV. That, oh yeah, all right then, I'll slow down. But if we've got to walk past the ones where the toilets smell okay and they're serving food all day, then I'm in a different pub camp. I think it's fair to say. Walk on, slow down from Paul Heaton. Kerry says she likes to walk without a purpose. This is one of those questions really about walking. Do you like walking? Will you walk because you've got to get somewhere? Or do you like to walk without a purpose? Kerry says she likes to walk without a purpose. It's good for her mental health, she says. It helps her to... just gives her space to think and it helps her to get a good perspective on things. She says she also likes to, she has a guide dog because she likes to be able to stride out and walk at a normal pace. Really relate to that. She says it's a bit frustrating because where she lives, the dog can't walk quickly because it's got too much work to do. It's too narrow. I have the same problem. I live in a place where for about the first 5 minutes in any direction, it's a difficult job for the dog, and you can't expect speed because that would come at a loss of safety. However, I will choose a different route to somewhere. So the first 5 minutes will be slow, whatever I do. But there are some routes I can walk which will give me a quicker walk, so I can, and I will often choose those because it will give us the opportunity to stretch our legs and just get up a bit of pace, which is nice. And Kerry also says she really does want to get out walking more. She really she is trying to find out how to do that, because obviously if you're a blind person, groups are a bit wary about having you with them. Are they going to need to guide you, all that kind of thing? She's thinking of park run, which is actually not a bad idea, Kerry, because the park run walk thing, you're always walking with people, and even if you're not, there are tail walkers who would catch up with you and, you know, would walk with you if you needed them to. So it's not a bad idea, actually, doing a 5k walk on a Saturday or whichever day park is, a Saturday and around our way. So walking, well, and also Kerry says because of the lack of being able to walk fast, she's ended up having to get a running machine because that's the only way she can get any pace. I so relate to that. I have a running machine for the same reason, because just sometimes I need to be able to get pace up, which the dog can't necessarily help with. And that's a good way to do that. But Kerry says only with a good audible book. Yeah, absolutely. I can't even do music because I become too aware of how long I've been going and to sort of, is it time to stop yet? Because I'm a bit of a wimp where these things are concerned. But if I'm reading a good book on it, then I can just, you know, I can lose myself in that and it's fine. Kerry would like this because she says it is a lovely sunny day where she is at the moment. And so it feels like a Katrina and the Waves moment.

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isn't that just glorious? It's Daphne's Flight folk group and a track called Walk Beside You from the album Favourable Light. I love that. And it speaks to me about walking. So often I will choose to walk on my own because, as we've been saying, it clears the mind. It gives you a bit of space. It does in my life anyway. But sometimes it's nice to walk with. It's nice to walk with people. There's something about all heading in the same direction and not necessarily being in a rush, but all just being able to kind of take your time. And you might walk with one person for a bit and then you might drift up a bit and walk with someone else. And then and I love that. And they often say that when you're walking somewhere together, you talk differently to if you're sitting opposite each other. So if you're sitting, trying to sort something out, sitting at a table and you're one of you one side, the other, you're face to face. There's an intensity to that. Whereas when you're side by side, you're not looking at each other. You're both looking ahead, really. One of the pieces of advice that they give to parents of troubled teenagers, sure, none of you have ever had any of those, have you? Or been any of those? Actually don't talk to them at home. Don't talk to them in the car. Talk to them while you're walking somewhere, because it changes the way the brain works to be in motion while you're listening and talking. And I have a friend who's who was having some therapy at one stage, and it was walking therapy. And so the therapist, instead of sitting in a therapy room, they'd go for a walk together. And it was really different and beneficial in a different way. So walk beside you, that whole thing of walking with people. But of course, it's not just the physical walking. It's not just about the kind of, you know, being up and about and doing the physical stuff. That is a song about keeping people, accompanying people, being with people, walking, you know, doing the walk of life with people. And I love that about it too. Mark says, has anyone suggested Walk On by U2? No, they hadn't until you did, but it was already in the playlist. Mark says, they went through a bit of a dip in the 90s, U2 did, but they had a return to form in the 2000s, and it included things like this.

You Too and Walk On. We are talking about walking. I've got some thoughts from Jackie, which will be off. I shall be saying, sorry, lost the ability of speech there for a moment. I have some thoughts from Jackie, which I shall be telling you about in a few minutes' time. But if you would like to tell me anything at all about walking, it doesn't have to be anything complicated, just whether you like it or not will do nicely. You can do so. You can email studio@ultimateradio.co.uk, or you could text or WhatsApp me if you have my number. Or you could do the whole Facebook thing. You could message Lyndall Bywater or Ultimate Radio. Or you could drop into the Ultimate Radio WhatsApp chat thread. Tell me about walking. Sorry, I'm trying to find the next song, which is eluding me. Come on. We're getting there. We're nearly there now. Things have sped up again, which is frankly what you need in life, isn't it? It's almost like walking somewhere. We've been slow and we're speeding up. It's this. This is what I wanted. It's The Alarm and Walk Forever by My Side. I do love this. After this, Jackie's thoughts.

Sorry about that. Consider it a little moment to ponder at the end of that track. I was desperately trying to find my studio window, which has moved. I've opened something else since opening it, and it's moved. It's blooming moved. It's on a different number and everything. I'll tell you. I also can't quite give you Jackie's... Well, I can give you Jackie's thoughts, but I can't give you Jackie's song yet because I thought I had it. I thought I'd found it, but I haven't found it. I'm sure I've got it, but it's not here yet. So just in case you ever risk thinking there's any level of kind of organisation in any of this, there really isn't, trust me. Let me tell you Jackie's thoughts, and I'll worry about the song in a bit. So Jackie says she really does like walking. She really likes walking, but she does need a reason to get out. She needs a target. She needs something to, you know, to kind of get her out of the house and get her doing. And recently, a bunch of us did a virtual walk, which was tremendous. And it was great fun. And we walked a lot of the country. We walked around a lot of the country, and we had a kind of a target. We actually, there were six of us, we ended up doing about 650 miles between us across about 63 days, which was impressive going. And so all we did was we all tracked our steps, and there was an app where we all tracked our steps together, and then we added up the steps and the distances covered each day, and we worked out how many miles we'd gone, and then worked out on the map where we would be if we had walked that many miles from wherever we were the night before. And then we deployed the helpful Mr. ChatGPT. ChatGPT on my phone is a bloke, so I call him Mr. ChatGPT, and he gave us lots of interesting information about the various places we were staying. I never knew there were quite so many charming market towns in England. That's all I'm gonna say. But it was great. It was really, really interesting. I loved a bit of that sort of geography. I didn't love geography at school, but that was mostly because it was kind of human geography. It was about people. And I like a bit of actual geography about places. So yeah. It was great fun. And Jackie says what it did for her was it made her walk, you know, it got her out because she wanted to make the target each day. And I relate to that. We stopped doing it last week, and we haven't started again yet. And I've found myself less fussed. Jackie says, you know, if I don't need to go out, I don't go out. Whereas when we needed to get some steps done, I would go out and do that. So I completely get that. While I look for your actual song, Jackie, I'm going to play you this. This is Kathy Mattia and Walking Away a Winner, which made me think about what you were saying with hitting targets. Sometimes we need a target. Maybe knowing that you need to walk 8,500 steps a day will be enough of a target. I think that's a bit too much of a target for me, though.

Sorry, everyone. I'm not entirely sure what's happened there. Hang on a second. Hang on a second. Wow, that's very weird. Oh, no idea. No idea what on earth has happened there. Let's try it again, shall we?

are Kathy Mattia and Walking Away a Winner. Thinking about hitting targets on the WhatsApp chat thread, there's been a conversation about targets. Kerry saying she finds a target really helpful because it sort of gives her something to focus towards. Jackie makes a very important point that if you walk 8,500 steps a day and then get home and scarf a doner kebab and chips, it's probably not going to make much difference. I tell you what, though, the calorie burn on 8.5 steps. No, that's my dream world where you could just lose calories by doing 8.5 steps. The calorie burn on 8,500 steps is going to be pretty good, I have to say, nonetheless. Alison Trelfo is not here, but I was thinking about her because she was saying to us the other day that she gets up a really significant step count at school, just dancing around the room while she's teaching music. Diane says she just walks the boundary of her property now, and that's enough for her. But she used to walk kilometres and kilometres when she was a bit younger, and they had a dog. Dogs are great for getting you out, aren't they? They really, really are. And Diane makes a really important point. She said she suggested a couple of songs, which I haven't got time to play, but one of them that I was thinking about earlier in the hour was the whole thing about Walk a Mile in My Shoes, Joe South or Elvis Presley, whichever version. And I was thinking about that as walking. You know, walking is a thing that we do physically, but it's also this thing about sharing the planet with people, isn't it? Not just being in your own world, in your own bubble. And there's that kind of metaphorical thing about walking with people, walking, imagining what life is like for other people and letting that inform how you treat people and so on. And that is a lovely thought to finish on. I'm going to play as much as I can of this, though. This is for Jackie. Walk Away, Renee. Have a great week, everybody.

0: Spanish health officials have boarded the hantavirus-stricken cruise ship anchored near Tenerife to begin testing passengers for the virus. Matthew Dudley reports.
1: Almost a month after the first passenger died of the hantavirus on board the MV Hondius, the first group of passengers have disembarked the ship. The 22 British passengers and crew on the ship will be transferred to an isolation facility in Merseyside after being brought back to the UK on a chartered flight. Health officials say the risk for the general population is low.
0: The Prime Minister is battling to save his job, with a Labour MP plotting to launch a leadership challenge on Monday following a disastrous set of election results. Former Foreign Office Minister Catherine West says she'll ask Labour MPs to support her own leadership challenge. And dieters who want to keep the weight off should make sure they're walking 8,500 steps per day. That's according to a new study which found daily steps were a crucial factor in preventing weight gain. That's the latest from Radio News Hub. I'm Grace McIntyre.
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0: Expect wet and windy weather across northern Scotland, a fine day for many elsewhere with sunny spells, feeling cooler than Saturday for most, highs of 16 degrees Celsius.
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lovelies. I'm back. It's quite a long time since I last did this show. The 12th of April, to be precise, this was the last time that I was sat here. So good afternoon to you all. And I hope you're going to enjoy the jukebox, because some good stuff that people have picked already. There's still space available. By the way, thank you to Lindell for the last 3 hours. Interesting topic to discuss, and some great music, by the way. Love Walk Away, Renee. Brilliant. Yes, where were we? Jukebox. So it's all about letters and numbers. A letter from A to J, a number from 0 to 9. You can send them to me in any of the following ways. You can get in touch through the WhatsApp chat. I've put a message on there. Actually, it's in the announcement thing, but swipe down on that so you get to reply privately. Send me a message and just pick up a letter from A to J, number from 0 to 9. You'll get a random choice. You may love it. You may less than love it. Let's be nice. It's positive Sunday, and it's a nice day, by the way. Got the door open for the massive studio complex, so if you hear birds in the background, that's Kerry Coffin. That's not birds. So if you hear birds in the background, it's because I've got the door open. It's a lovely day here, you know. We're loving the weather. Yes, you can send me a letter. You can also get in touch through Facebook page as well, facebook.com/ultimateradiouk. And you can also get in touch by email. Right, emails were bouncing back. I think I've probably fixed it now. So that's another way of getting in touch, mark@ultimateradio.co.uk, if you want to do that. Right, let's get underway then. Paul Roberts was first in this morning. He sent me one saying he wanted D0. D0, Paul, today. Quite an interesting one, this one. It's Danny Wilson and Mary's Prayer.

Donnie Wilson, Mary's Prayer. Numpty. D0 got Paul Roberts that, and it's quite good. Got plenty in so far. Still got requests to come for Kez, who's up next. Gemma has been in touch, as has Paul and Jackie Barnett. James Robinson's been in touch. Janet Tuggy has been in there. Sean's been in touch. Andy and Mandy Apsey have been in touch. Laura, I've sent you a message back, because yours has literally just gone before I got yours. In fact, if you got in a minute earlier, you'd have beaten the other person to it. And Idris, I've seen your message. I'll get yours in shortly as well. So that was that for Paul. Kez is up next. And she's gone B2. She's seen the Sound of Springsteen tonight, which is like a Springsteen tribute act. It's the second time she's seen them. And she's got this from Mr. Big.

Mr. Big. To be with you, that was Kerry's choice. She loves it. It reminds her of Napster. Illegally downloading songs from Napster. I presume, I mean, that was long before Napster. That was early 90s. That was about 92 or something like that. 91, 92. Anyway, there you go. Mr. Big, to be with you for Kerry. B2 got that one. Now Gemma's in next. She's gone D1. There's a load of D's gone today, actually. Lots of D's have gone today. And Gemma's gone D1. And she's got this one from Roxette.

The Look from Roxette. That was Gemma's choice. She said she quite likes that, although she's probably not got the look at the moment. Oh, how rude. Don't let yourself down. D1 gets you that one. I don't think we should go down the path of appropriating the choices that you get to people. I mean, and Paul Roberts' Mary's Prayer. Probably not. To Be With You, Kes. Oh, maybe. You know, we'll be there. Oh, well, we're married, so, you know. The Look for Kes. And next up, Paul Barham. Paul Barham. I'm not even going there. This is a dangerous path to go down, associating the songs with the person who's chosen them. Paul, you've got A5 and you've got this. I know you like it. I'm not sure that I'd appropriate it to you, though, necessarily. Curved Air, Backstreet Love. Love this.

absolutely love that, as does Paul. So he's very pleased. He said, "Who are Mrs.?" I'm not sure. This is a whole dangerous line we're going down. Let's step away from that. Jackie is up next. She's gone with JH. She's nearly at the end. She's been going right through all the whole thing from A0 to J9. J9 will be next week. We're on next week, actually. And then it all goes a bit squiffy, but I'll come to that later on. J8 for Jackie gets you this one from the Jacksons.

It's Jackie's choice. She likes it as well. J8, and that's the Jacksons. Blame It on the Boogie. Nice. Now, James, you're up next. You've gone E0. You've gone E0 today. Takes us back to what, early 87, I think, for this one. For

was James the Choice, a misfit from Curiosity Killed the Cat. Cat, and it says it's appropriate with the cat thing, with David Attenborough's birthday the other day. 100th birthday. Indeed, very true. Now, to it's just a smidgen short of half one. In fact, just 10 seconds short of it. So time for B-Sides Up. This is a bit where I play you a B-side. I've been a bit fiendish this week, but I think you'll all like the A-side, but I've been a little bit naughty. Well, ish, but yeah. I play the B-side. You've got the duration of the B-side and the promo after it to work out what the A-side is. Now, the reason I've been a little bit naughty is it's actually an instrumental, so you're not going to get any clues from any vocals. If there were vocals on it, then I suspect you would kind of narrow it down a bit. Although the vocalist has actually been in at least three bands that I know of. But anyway, well, let's draw a discreet veil over that. No vocals on this. Work out what is the A-side from this particular B-side. You've got about 4 minutes in total.

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So nobody got it right this week. Jackie went with, I think Squeeze, said it sounds got a bit of squeeze about it. I said no, same record label though. James said never heard of it before. that was that. Fair enough. That makes sense. Gemma said Billy Idol. She had went with Billy Idol. No, afraid not. Split Ends, I Got You was B-sides up for this week. We'll do one again next week, and in the second hour I'll tell you about the temporary changes that are coming to the show, exactly what we're going to be doing over the summer, because we're going to do something different, because I think it's about time we shook things up a bit. Now it's back to the request then. Janet, you're up next. She's tuned in with the dogs, and I think she's been out for a windy walk is what she said. Is that weather, or have you just had a bad curry the night before? I don't know. We best not investigate that any further. H8, she's gone for. And you've got this one from Fry Heights and Keeping the Dream Alive.

Kerry's just asked me if I was going to play the proper version, i.e. the version in German. I don't think I've got a vinyl copy of the German version. I've got the album. It's got the, that's in German. But that was the English version of Keeping the Dream Alive. And I'm glad, because my German is not up to translating that into German. I was rubbish at German, so there you go. Janet loves it anyway. H8 got you that one, Keeping the Dream Alive, from Freiheit. Sean, you're up next. Sean's gone D4, another D. There's loads of D's gone today. To do with the D. No, it's something else different completely. Right, you've got this one from Philip Bailey and Phil Collins, Easy Lover.

Philip Bailey and Phil Collins. Easy Lover, D4, got Sean that. He quite likes that. And yeah. It's one of Phil Collins' better efforts when he wasn't in Genesis, I would say. It's a good one, actually. Right, Andy and Mandy are up next. Andy's first with C6, his regular choice. Right, I'm not sure we should appropriate Easy Lover for Sean, because that would just be rude. And this one definitely isn't appropriate for Andy.

certainly wasn't a waste. It was a work of genius is what it was. That was What a Waste from Ian Jury and the Blockheads. C6 got Andy that one. And now it's Amanda's choice. She's gone D8, which was also what Laura went for. And there was literally about 10 seconds between the two messages coming in. And Laura's gone for something else. So Mandy got D8. And you've got this from Ralph McTell. It's quite a change from Ian Jury to Ralph McTell. That's the randomness of it.

0: something to make you change your mind.
1: A slightly worn out copy, it has to be said, of Streets of London, Ralph McTell. That was Mandy's choice. Apparently her and Andy are swapping. I said, does Andy not like Ian Dury then? He said, no, but she's just told them they're swapping anyway. Right. I can see the way that one's going. Laura, if you'd have got in slightly early, you'd have got that. Instead, you've gone for F8, and you've got this from Blondie and Sunday Girl.

Sunday Girl, Laura likes that, which is good. F8 got you that one. She says, yeah, it's a great track. And it is a great track. Right, last but by no means least, Idris. You're on last today. And you've gone for B9, which gets you this from Madonna and Like a Prayer.

0: Iris's choice, rounded off the jukebox for this week. She loves it as well. So do I. I actually think it's the best thing Madonna ever did. Well, there you go. Controversial, I know. People didn't like the video. Oh dear, did that cause some trouble? There you go. Like a Prayer, that's it. Next week's jukebox, by the way, will be the last in the present series. It probably will return sometime in September when the other project. And I'll tell you about the other project after the news and after I've done some songs. If you want to hear anything in the next hour or so, well, hour-ish, then just get in touch in all the usual ways. Email Mark at ultimateradio.co.uk even. Send me a message through the WhatsApp chat. You can do it that way, or you can reply to me privately, or send me a text, or any way, really. Just let me know, and if I can find it, I'll play it. That's the general rule. Oh, hang on a moment. We don't want that. Stop. We don't need that. We do need that, though. Sorry. Not doing any more jukebox.
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2: The first group of passengers have disembarked the cruise ship at the centre of a hantavirus outbreak, which is anchored near Tenerife. Matthew Dudley reports.
3: Spanish Health Minister Monica Garcia said the operation was proceeding normally and that all passengers on board the MS Honduras were still asymptomatic. 22 British passengers and crew were on board. They'll be sent to isolate at the hospital used as the UK's initial COVID quarantine site in the Merseyside. The UK Health Security Agency says the risk to the public remains low.
2: Around 30 Labour backbench MPs have publicly suggested Sir Keir should either quit or set a timetable for his departure. It's following a disastrous set of election results for the party. Teachers in England could go on strike later this year under new plans from the National Education Union. It says it will move to a formal ballot unless the government improves its pay offer. And Adolescence is tipped to triumph at the BAFTA TV Awards this evening. It's up for 11 categories. That's the latest from Radio News Hub. I'm Grace McIntosh.
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2: Expect wet and windy weather across northern Scotland, a fine day for many elsewhere with sunny spells, feeling cooler than Saturday for most, highs of 16 degrees Celsius.
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We've heard from the Finn Brothers already today. Anyway, never mind. Don't Dream It's Over is rather good. Welcome to the second hour of the show. Just me and playing some songs. Requests have come in. Good afternoon, Randall. And I've got your request in. And got one in for Jackie as well, one in for Kerry. So we'll get through those in a bit. But released on Friday, the latest installment in the Now Yearbook series from 1972 was that came out on Friday. So I'll stick a track in from that now. I'll do some more on Wednesday night as well, actually, because it's a rather good album. So we'll do this one from Colin Blunstone, Say You Don't Mind.

Such a great song, that. Say You Don't Mind, it's Colin Blunstone from Now Yearbook 1972. I'll stick some tracks in from that on Wednesday night as well, because some good ones on there. And on next Friday, there's another one coming out, Now Yearbook The Vault, which is all the stuff that was not really big hits from 1985. That's coming out next Friday. So looking forward to playing some stuff from that when it gets released as well. Right, I'll do some requests. First of all, let's get these out of the way. Kez said, she wants me to play this for Gemma. Cheer you up. This will definitely cheer you up, I should imagine. Bruce. It's Jungle Land.

0: work of genius. All 9.5 minutes of Jungle Land, Bruce Springsteen and the E Street Band from the Born to Run album. Randolph is enjoying that as well.
1: Randolph?
0: Well,
1: Randolph?
0: Oh, God, I'm looking. I'm thinking about something else completely. I shouldn't try and present a show and think of three things at the same time. I was about to go on to say well, it doesn't matter. Everybody's enjoyed that. Was Kez requested that for Gemma, and I think Gemma would have enjoyed that. Although I've not heard from you. Gone quiet. I hope you're still there, Gemma.
1: This might be there.
0: Sorry. Oh, yeah, that's true, actually. So, anyway, let's move on quickly. where are we? We'll do this one for Squeeze.

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Requested by Jackie, that was Mike and the Mechanics, Word of Mouth. Before that was Squeeze and Tempted, and that was requested by Randall, who went to see, Randall and Jill went to see Paul Carrack, was it last week, I think you said, and he said, can you play that, because he did such a sterling job on it, and Glenn Tilbrook was less than impressed initially. I think he's grown to kind of accept that Paul Carrack did a great vocal, a great job on it, but at the time he was his nose was a little bit out of joint, and it was actually Elvis Costello. Kind of came about, they were just rehearsing it really, and Paul was brought in to play keyboards after Jules Holland had left the band, and he was singing it, and Elvis Costello went, "That's great, you're doing it." And Glenn Tilbrook was like, "I don't think so." But anyway, it's all right. Glenn got the part of the second verse. It's okay. But that was the story of that. Right, okay. So let's do now what is going on over the next few months with the jukebox. So next week, I am going to do the jukebox. However, as will become clear in a moment, I am going to have to limit it to the first 12 people to send in requests next week, because I really do need to roughly finish on time. I can't go to like 2:30, because otherwise the second half of next week's show isn't going to work properly. So what I'm doing this year, 2026, is a World Cup year, and I decided it'd be a great idea to do the Musical World Cup. So I've pre-selected 24 nations who've made a contribution to music. Okay, so what I'm going to do, we're going to do a draw next week in the second hour, and I'm going to draw them into 8 groups of 3, so group A to group H, and there will be 3 teams in each group, and then in the weeks to come there'll be the group games will be played. So I'll play a track from, let's say, for example, we're doing Ireland, Wales and France in group A. So I'll play a track by a French outfit, and then a track by a Welsh outfit, and you will decide or vote on which one should win. The one that gets the most votes will get 3 points. If it's a draw, they'll get a point each, and the loser will get none. Then we'll do Ireland v Wales, and so on, and then we'll do France v Ireland. And at the end of that, we'll tally up all the points, and the top 2 will go through to the knockout phase. We'll do that for all of the groups from A to H. This sounds really complicated, but it does mean that you can still get involved in the show. Or hopefully you'll still get involved in the show. So you can vote on that, and then after that we'll go to the knockout rounds. So the winners of group A will play the runners up of group H, and the runners up of group A will play the winners of group H, and so on and so forth, and there's no more working out to be done after that. Then the winners of each of those will go forward and will play in the quarterfinal, then the semi-final, and then finally the final. Okay, and this is going to take pretty much the whole of the summer, because there are a couple of weekends when I can't be here, so it will take pretty much the whole of the summer, which is why the jukebox is taking a break for a while. But don't worry, you can still get involved, and that's the important thing. So we're still looking for your involvement in it. Now next week in the second hour, that's when we're going to do the draw. I'm going to see if I can get somebody to do the draw. Somebody has been suggested apparently to give the show some gravitas. How rude, by the way. Just saying. But we'll get somebody in to do the draw. They won't know what teams have been ascribed to which number. They will simply be able to just draw numbers from a bag. We'll see if we can get some bingo balls or something like that and do it that way. We'll do this. So next week in the second hour of the show will be the draw for the group stage of the Musical World Cup. It could go very well, could go very badly. We'll see how this goes anyway. So that's what's happening over the next few months, and probably round about September the jukebox will return. It'll be, we'll give it a proper clean out and everything. I might just
I might just delete all the tracks from and put some new stuff in completely. But we'll see. Right, so that's what's going to happen. That's how it's all going to work from next week. Well, from 3 weeks' time, because next week's the last of the jukebox and then the draw. The week after that, we're going to have somebody around for Sunday dinner. And then on the 31st of May, that'll be the first week. Groups A and B will be playing off against each other. And hopefully, it'll all go swimmingly. He says, you know, when a plan comes together, hopefully it will do. That's all I can say. All right, I'll catch somebody who's in the

guest from News in the Dark, Enola Gay. Love that, still love that. It's brilliant. Right, I'll try and squeeze as much in as I can. I'll do the schedule after this from the Happy Mondays and step on.

It's the Happy Mondays. Step On from 1990. I love that. That's the single edit of that. It's also known as the Stuff It In mix. I think we'll draw a discreet veil over that. Right, what shall I do? Schedule. After me, it's Ian, straight up the 70s. He'll have... he usually does some birthdays, doesn't he? He'll have an album, a featured album, an artist in development. I've not seen any information about the show. He'll also have some number 10s from the UK charts from various years after 4 and the US charts after 5 o'clock. That's straight up the 70s after me. 6 o'clock, there is no Denise, so Holly will keep you entertained. She's away this week, but Corey will be there from 8 with folk, and Shah will be around from 10 with soul. That's how we're shaping up for the rest of the day. Don't forget, tomorrow Mandy will be on at 10, Monique at 1, and it will be the 70s, Give Me Back My 70s, yeah. With Jim at 4 o'clock, and then DJ will be back with Songs from the Attic from 7. Right, we'll do this. We'll go back to the 60s. Not been back to the 60s for ages in this part of the show. So we'll do this from Telstar's Tornadoes.

Tornadoes and Telstar. Joe Meek produced that, and apparently he when he was trying to communicate what he wanted from the band, he just used to sing it. Trouble is, he was utterly tone deaf. So he just they just basically invented it. I think they got there in the end, though. Great track. Right, got time for two more. We'll do this one first of all from Extreme. It's Wholehearted.

There you go, Wholehearted from Extreme. That pretty much wraps things up for me. Ian will be along in about 3 minutes or so, and then on the other side of the news. I shall see you on Wednesday for the usual Wednesday night shenanigans. I couldn't really give you any more than that at this point. I'll plan it tomorrow. And I shall see you on Friday for the chart show, which will be from 1976. That'll be interesting. I'm sure there'll be something good in there. But we needed punk to happen, really, didn't we? And next Sunday, for the last in the current series of the Jukebox, limited numbers next week. I'm limited to 12 people putting songs in, just because we need to get the drawing in the rest of it. In the meantime, I shall leave you with this. I'll go back to the 60s again, because I haven't done for ages. Spoil myself, why not? Have a great week.

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1: Spanish health officials have boarded the hantavirus-stricken cruise ship anchored near Tenerife to begin testing passengers for the virus. Matthew Dudley reports.
2: Almost a month after the first passenger died of the hantavirus on board the MV Hondius, the first group of passengers have disembarked the ship. The 22 British passengers and crew on the ship will be transferred to an isolation facility in Merseyside after being brought back to the UK on a chartered flight. Health officials say the risk for the general population is low.
1: The Prime Minister is battling to save his job, with a Labour MP plotting to launch a leadership challenge on Monday following a disastrous set of election results. Former Foreign Office Minister Catherine West says she'll ask Labour MPs to support her own leadership challenge. And dieters who want to keep the weight off should make sure they're walking 8,500 steps per day. That's according to a new study which found daily steps were a crucial factor in preventing weight gain. That's the latest from Radio News Hub. I'm Grace McIntosh.
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1: Expect wet and windy weather across northern Scotland, a fine day for many elsewhere with sunny spells, feeling cooler than Saturday for most, highs of 16 degrees Celsius.

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1: And a good afternoon to you. Welcome along, Sunday here at last. Thanks to Mark for the last 2 hours. Well, just shown behind every number and letter combination. There's a big surprise. What a mighty good haul there was today as well. But it's just turned 3 o'clock here in the UK. That is 10 a.m. US Eastern. We ready? Let's get straight up the 70s.

our full show today. Plenty coming up with an evolutionary artist of the decade, a featured album, number 10s of the day, and much, much more between now and 6 o'clock. So I'm here live, ready and, ready and raring to play the music from this fantastic decade. That's it. Gotta be it. Surely it's it. All right, this is it. Good afternoon.

here. This is it. This is not it. It's just the start of another afternoon of Straight Up the 70s here on Ultimate Radio. Good afternoon. How are you doing on this, well, fairly mixed kind of weather day? Sun's been out, though. It's been nice coming in through the windows. Been right in and out about a million times to the bins today. With a bit of clearing out, so yeah, a nice bit of sun that way. Desperate measures. Thanks to Mark again. He'll be back on Wednesday from 7 and then with the chart show next Friday. But what we got this afternoon? Well, our featured album is Paul Simon's 1973 release. There goes Rhymin' Simon, critically acclaimed and considered as one of his finest solo efforts. Going to have four tracks from that, two in the first, two in the third hours, and a little bit of info around it. Evolutionary artists of the decade have held well back on this, well back on this, but it's time to do ELO, Electric Light Orchestra. We're going to do them this afternoon with two songs at least at half past the hour, but I'm sure there's going to be more besides that as well. Help me decide those. Number three. It's number 10. All right. Their heads in a spin. Number 10s of this day from the UK charts and US charts in 1970, 1976, and 1977. Again, a good random mixture of stuff there. Birthday diaries open, ready and raring to go with that. Got birthdays, 70s related birthdays for the next few days of this week. And your requests are very much welcome. From the decade, or whether it be something from ELO, let me know about it. Ways to get in touch: ian@ultimateradio.co.uk on the email, via WhatsApp, via facebook.com/ultimateradiouk. Okay. So they're going to Brummy then. Okay. Right, you need. So we go on very shyly and very, what's the word I use with this one? Embarrassingly, that's the one, because we've got some Peters and Lee now. Don't stay away too long. This is Straight Up the 70s with me, Ian, here on Ultimate Radio through until 6. Good afternoon. Sing along now.

stay away too long. Oh, crikey, I've gone being caught, haven't I? I have this propensity to suddenly burst into that a welcome home. I've had it ingrained into me that I've got to be a fan of Peters and Flipping Lee. Good afternoon. How are you? I hope you're well on this fair old Sunday afternoon. It's Ian with you through till 6 o'clock. Good afternoon, Mandy. Oh, you've heard ELO. You've heard about ELO. Yes, lots of ELO on the show this afternoon. Evolutionary Artist of the Decade. First two tracks coming up from them around 3:30. Going to track their careers through the 70s from the beginnings of metamorphosizing. No, that's not a word, is it? To trying to be a bit too clever for my own good there, from the move right the way through until discovery in 1979. Let's see what we can come up with this afternoon. Let's see what you can come up with as well. There Goes Rhyme and Simon is the featured album from Paul Simon from 1973, the first track of which comes straight after The Stranglers and Something Better Change.

Something Better Change there from the Stranglers. Good afternoon to Laura as well, who's not having a rock and roll kind of lifestyle this afternoon, just chilling out, relaxing. Oh, you don't have to have one every day of the week, it's fine. Good to have your company too. And Mandy talking about Peters and Lee and having the same affliction as me. I know, grandparents, they're the ones to blame, aren't they? They think it's for your own good, but I don't know, still got the scars. Oh, well, there we go. Right, on to our featured album this afternoon. There goes Rhyming Simon, released on the 5th of May, 1973. It was his third solo album release, second after Simon and Garfunkel's breakup in late 1970. Well, come on, I'll phrase that better than that. It was his second solo album after he broke with Art Garfunkel in 1970. Makes him sound like a 10-piece orchestra, doesn't it, really? Paul Simon was his first album in 1972. There Goes Rhyming Simon was his second and best to date, according to many critics. We'll see. We've got four tracks from that, the first of which is a great title to this. I think it's a really good, clever play on words. This is One Man's Ceiling is Another Man's Floor.

Iron's going to be flying there. Good afternoon, Jackie. Hope you're well. That was Stormy Down from the Strobes, from the album Bursting at the Seam. Before that, we had Another Man's Ceiling. One Man's Ceiling is Another Man's Floor, from the featured album this afternoon, 1973's There Goes Rhymin' Simon, from Paul Simon. ELO coming up very soon, but let's go to the birthday diary. Born on this day, 1946, Mr. Graham Goldman of 10cc.

Graham Gouldman celebrating his birthday today, born this day 1946, which makes him 80 years old. Wow, prolific songwriter prior to 10cc, during 10cc, and after as well. Good afternoon, it's Ian with Straight Up the 70s. Our evolutionary artists of the day are the Electric Light Orchestra. You'd think I would have done this before now, but no. With such a widespread of artists throughout the decade, I thought I'd save this back just a little bit. So let's go and have a look at the background to the band, because it's a really interesting history, evolving from The Move. And it was originally Roy Wood's idea to form a band. He wanted to form a band where the classical instruments were the forefront of everything, with woodwind, with brass, also of course primarily with the strings. He got fellow Brummy, Jeff Lynne, on board with the idea, although it took a little bit of time for them to start work on any ELO work. Jeff Lynne was a member of the Idol Race in the late 60s, and when Trevor Burton of The Move left the band in early 1969, Jeff was asked to join the Move, but he said no, he wanted to carry on with the Idol Race. But when Carl Wayne left the band in 1970, he accepted the next invitation and started work on two projects really at once, with The Move, continuing the work there, but also on ELO. And again, it was a very interesting sort of period for them when they were working in two bands. Now, the first album for ELO was the late 1971, The Electric Light Orchestra, although in America it was misconstrued, because the album was called No Answer, because yes, they couldn't get through to the band. They were contacted for a name for the album, they couldn't get through to the band, and they wrote down No Answer. There you go. Right, this first album featured co-leaders Jeff Lynne and Roy Wood, with most of the writing credits on there. And it's a Roy Wood track we're going to play, because Roy left the band soon after, but into the recording of the second album. And I'm going to play the second track from side one first of all. This is called Look At Me Now.

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1: We've got a golden mashup between 9 and 10. We have got another cryptic challenge for you. And the record of the week, of course, how can we forget that? That'll be coming up around 8:15. And we're on the letter K's today for our three lively tunes.
0: Everyone's always welcome to Mandy's for Breakfast.
1: Right, okay, if you heard that noise, that was a cat desperately trying to get into the studio. She is not coming in. I repeat, not coming in.
0: 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We've got it all.
1: Can I say kick ass, please, management?

from the album On the Third Day. Oh no, not Susan. It's so, it just finishes just like that. And that, of course, was their third studio album, released in 1973. Didn't initially hit the UK charts, but did eventually. And what a really interesting background, and what an interesting sound they had back then. And just saying to Mandy, she was sort of saying, just interesting to hear, you know, things from the first album, and that you're so used to hearing things from later on. But yeah, all the cellos, all the strings, how they were to the fore, and we're following Roy Wood's initial concept for the band, and what an influence he had in the early days. Obviously, they couldn't really work together. Two very talented people. With Roy Wood going off and doing his own thing, Jeff Lynne continuing ELO into ELO 2, which was their second album, having to skip some of the albums because we won't be able to get literally everything in we can and want to. But there you go, On the Third Day. More from ELO maybe towards the end of the hour. I've seen one or two ELO requests already. If you'd like to, more of the well-known tracks, even lesser-known tracks if you'd like me to play, happy to do that this afternoon. Ian@ultimateradio.co.uk, via WhatsApp, via facebook.com/ultimate radio UK.

Fabulous voice, Chris Norman. He hasn't anymore. It's very growly and gruff and good like that, but he's, great a voice with Smokey in the 1970s. Don't play your rock and roll to me. Well, I will. I'll play it all afternoon. It's fine. Now, on to our featured album. There goes Rhymin' Simon from 1973, the second track of which is, I'll introduce that in a moment's time, but it was produced, not just one producer on it. Paul Simon was one. Phil Ramone was the other. Paul Samuel Smith was also involved in its mastering. And Roy Haley, who he had worked with on the previous album and previous Simon and Garfunkel albums, although he got very frustrated with Roy Haley because he was Paul Simon's a perfectionist. He certainly takes his time in writing things, but Roy Haley just took perfectionism to another level, really. It was recorded and mastered in a number of studios across New York, at Columbia and A&R Recorders, also down to Muscle Shoals Studio in Sheffield in Alabama. Not Sheffield, South Yorkshire. But it was a very famous studio used by many artists to try and get that authentic southern sound on there. And this is an album certainly full of different sounds, different rhythms, but very much acclaimed for that. Second track I'm playing is called Tenderness.

For Jackie from the album Armed Forces, that is Elvis Costello and the Attractions, and accidents will happen. Hopefully won't. Hopefully that doesn't bring set a trend or anything like that. But that's a great track. One of the finest writers, songwriters of our time, I think, Elvis Costello, and still touring as well, which is great. Two more tracks before the news. Electric Light Orchestra request for Mandy coming up, taking us to the news. But before that, back to the birthday diary. And born on this day in 1947, Dave Mason, he of Traffic, and also quite a decent solo career through the 1970s. So go to his 1977 album, Let It Flow, and this is a track we called We Just Disagree.

Dave Mason, We Just Disagree. Oh, oh, he was born this day, 1947. Keep up to date with the latest news here on Ultimate Radio by following us on Facebook, facebook.com/Ultimate Radio UK. If you're new to the page, like the page and then share it. Go on, share it if you dare. We all would love you to do that because it helps spread the word far and wide of what we're doing here on Ultimate Radio. We don't particularly want to keep that a secret either. Coming up in the next hour, it is the number 10s of this day from the UK charts in 1970, 76 and 1977. At least two more tracks from ELO. I have a feeling there'll be double, if not triple, that in the next hour. More of your requests as well, and more from the birthday diary. And talking about evolutionary artists of the decade, it's time for another request, taking us to the news at 4 o'clock. And I love it when requests, well, I love it when requests come in anyway, but when they've got a bit of a personal story to them as well, and you know, sharing the love of the music of a band, I think that's great. And Mandy was mentioning about this particular song, playing it to Jackie and getting a really sort of liking this particular song as well. We go back to the album On the Third Day, released in 1973, and taking us to the news, this is a great song. This is called Bluebird Is Dead.

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1: Passengers are being evacuated from a cruise ship struck by a hantavirus outbreak as British nationals prepare to be flown home for isolation. The MV Hondius has docked in Tenerife, with UK passengers set to return on a charter flight. Monica Garcia is Spain's health minister.
2: This operation is an unprecedented operation. I want to thank the WHO, to the ECDC, to all the administrations, all the countries that are involved.
1: Sir Keir Starmer will set out what he calls a fresh direction tomorrow as he battles to steady his leadership after heavy election losses. He faces a growing challenge from within his own party, with a rival MP launching a leadership bid. Despite the pressure, the Prime Minister insists he will not step aside. And Arsenal's lead in the Premier League title race is back to 2 points after Manchester City beat Brentford 3-0. The Gunners will be looking to restore their 5-point lead when they come up against West Ham later this afternoon. That's the latest from Radio News Hub. I'm Dave Cronin.
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1: Evening rain in Scotland will spread south by dawn. Wintry showers follow north, elsewhere clear but turning cold with some frost. Lows of 3 to 6 degrees Celsius.

0: Nightclub.
1: The brilliant Elky Brooks, who was our evolutionary artist of the decade a few weeks ago, which was number 10 in the UK charts this day in 1977. Can't Help Falling in Love with You from the Stylistics in 1976. And quite ironically, and luckily, whatever, we had The Move connected in, of course, with ELO and Brontosaurus. And I'm hopefully going to be stood to be corrected, but I think that was the first single that included Jeff Lynne as a member of The Move. Great song. But I was sort of thinking and listening to that, how grungy and how really loud that was. No wonder Roy Wood has a very bad case of tinnitus these days. Well, at least of his worries, really, because that was just so... And he used to play so loud as well. Anyway, good afternoon. It's Ian with Straight Up the 70s here on Ultimate Radio for this Sunday afternoon. With you through until 6 o'clock, playing your requests, playing music from our evolutionary artists of the decade, ELO. Also, our featured album, which is coming up in the final hour of this programme. Two more tracks from There Goes Rhymin' Simon. And anything else we can chuck out, including entries from our birthday diary, one of which is coming in a couple of tracks' time. But let's head back into the decade with Frankie Miller and Be Good to Yourself. There you go. Moral instruction on Straight Up the 70s. I don't pay any attention to it, did you notice?

favourite song of his. Be Good to Yourself, Frankie Miller. What a voice. What a voice. Ultimate Radio, Sunday afternoon. It's Ian. We're straight up the 70s. And back to your requests and back to the evolutionary artists of the decades. At about 4:30, we'll be continuing on through the albums in sequential order. But we've got to jump ahead to 1979 with this one, to Discovery. And a double A-side, wasn't it? This was all part of that from that year. This is A Bit of Confusion. Oh, yes. Yeah, that's kind of appealing to me. Confusion is the middle name. We're online, we're on your mobiles, we're on your smart speakers. This is Ultimate Radio.

For Jackie, it's probably Clarity. So that's a request, an ELO request there. Can you put yours in? Put your general 70s request in if you like. Plenty coming up, but plenty of space also for yours. Now, more from ELO very soon as we continue our journey through the decade, through their albums, and we reach El Dorado. Is that kind of... Do we reach El Dorado? What's... what's the word? I don't know it's the word I'm looking for, really. Oh, well, I'll search it in my head. It'll come up in about a year or two's time. Back to the birthday diary, opening the... Well, continuing along the page for today. And born this day, 1957, a punk legend, a guy called John Ritchie. Do you know who John Ritchie was? He was Sid Vicious. He passed away in 1979 after an overdose. Really, well, a legendary character in punk. Not a great musician at all, but there you go. I don't think he necessarily needed to be, although Steve Jones of the Sex Pistols was a fantastic guitarist.

kind of bucks the trend a little bit. Anyway, digress through that. He was born this day, 1957. So I think we're not going to do my way because, oh, I know there'll be a lot of groaning and moaning about that, but it's fine. It's all right. Appreciate you liking it, but my ears, I don't think, could stand it. We'll go with this from the great Rock and Roll Scandal. This is Something Else.

And that's something else. That is the Sex Pistols, born this day, 1957. Sid Vicious, John Ritchie. Okay, on to our evolutionary artist of the decade, who are ELO. Very popular indeed this afternoon. And we've reached 1974 with their fourth studio album. Now, the band was kind of a bit unstable in terms of membership throughout the first part of their evolution, with basically most members of The Move being on their first record. But when it came finally to El Dorado, which was their fourth studio album released in 19...

that. They were having more success in the United States at this time than they were in the United Kingdom, which was a bit of a bugbear for Jeff, which would change around just a little bit as the decade went on. Anyway, let's take a track from this great album, El Dorado. This is Boy Blue.

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Do you know, that's brilliant. That is superb. A bit weird, but that is Mission from a New World Record. Before that, from El Dorado. And that is getting a lot of praise, a lot of thumbs up, that particular album, Boy Blue. Good afternoon to Gemma, who loves that album. Mandy loves that album. And it's great, isn't it? Great concept album, great tunes, great songs, great theme on there. And the album between those two, there was one, Face the Music, released in 1975. Now, I was mentioning about the band's lineup and how that was changing through the first part of the decade. It kind of settled down for the middle part, with Melvin Gale replacing Colin Edwards on cello, also Hubert Dowell, who had a brief start with the band, only very brief, then went off with Roy Wood to Wizard, and then came back again during El Dorado. He was the second cellist, with Mick Kaminsky there on violin, forming the string section of the band. Mike Albuquerque, D. Albuquerque, I think I've got it right, was the bassist. He left the band during El Dorado to finally be replaced by Kelly Groucut, who was hired as a bassist and backup vocalist as well. I loved his voice. I think it's really, really good. Anyway, Face the Music, that did well in America, not so well in the UK. However, Evil Woman kind of broke things through a bit more in the UK charts into 1976. 1976, they concentrated in the first part of the year on touring, doing 60-odd gigs in about 70-odd days. That's what I've just read, which is intense. Jeff Lynne, absolute workaholic. He was not only sort of leading the band to an extent, but he was writing all the material, producing it as well. They went to Munich for their 76 album to record a New World Record, which contained such hits as Telephone Line Rocaria and Living Thing. So brilliant. So there we go. More from the albums coming up in the next hour as we go to Out of the Blue and Discovery. I could do the rest of the show with ELO tracks. Unfortunately, I can't, because I'm going to have a fair mix and I'd want to please everybody as much as I can. And no, I'm not going to be able to do that, but anyway, we'll try. Ian at ultimateradio.co.uk via email, via WhatsApp, via facebook.com/ultimateradiouk. Right, on to the requests again. Jackie, who I guess is still ironing there in Walkden, has asked for this, a bit of a Macca moment from the album Band on the Run, released late 1973. This is Jets. It's straight up the 70s here for a Sunday afternoon. Thank you for joining us, and thank you for choosing Ultimate Radio.

Jet from Paul McCartney and Wings from 1973. And a couple more tracks coming up from Elvis Electric Light Orchestra. Oh, I know. It's been a long weekend, really. But a couple more tracks coming up in this hour at least, but more in the next hour, and one taking us out of the show as well. Remember, just a quick reminder that there is no Access All Areas with Denise this evening from 6. Instead, it's going to be Holly, the auto DJ, playing the music. Right, back to talking about the music. This one from Bonnie Tyler, and it's a heartache.

hasn't been well recently. Bonnie Tyler. That is It's a Heartache back to the 1970s, as we do each Sunday afternoon here on Ultimate Radio. Now we have an evolutionary artist of the decade at 4:15 here in the UK. And our evolutionary artists today are Electric Light Orchestra. It's lots of excitement around and lots of requests as well. Gemma has put this one in. This from Out of the Blue is Across the Border.

reckon I can squeeze get three more tracks in before maybe not. So that is Across the Border. That is ELO. They are our featured artist this afternoon, and that is for Gemma, who is very happy indeed giving it the get in. I can just imagine, get in that go on with a fist raised in the air, get in there. Brilliant, lovely, that is good. Now back to the birthday diary of this week, going ahead to tomorrow, turning the page to the 11th of May. Born that day, I love this name. 1947, Butch Trucks, brilliant, can't beat it. He was the drummer with the Allman Brothers band.

wanting to cast aspersions or anything, but I'm going to. Just a bit. Can you imagine? Butch Trucks, what a name that is. And if he got together with Randy Van Warmer, like a pair of undesirables, don't they? Curb crawling. Horrible. Horrible. Well, that's great. He was the drummer with the Allman Brothers Band, born on the 11th of May, 1947. More from the Birthday Diary in the next hour. Right, keep up to date with what's happening here on Ultimate Radio by following us on Facebook, facebook.com/Ultimate Radio UK. We've got a WhatsApp community as well. If you're not there, you'd like to be part of it, then we'd love you to be there. We've got three groups, an announcement group, which brings you information on shows that are coming up, a catch-up group with links to shows that have been, and a chat group that talks everything ELO this afternoon, but all other things as well. Let any of us know, we'll get you signed up to that as soon as we can. Right, one more song before the news at 5 o'clock, and plenty of ELO to go. I could fill the last hour of it, literally. But talking about the last hour, we've also got to fit in the number 10s of this day in 1970, 76, 77 from the US charts. Two more tracks from There Goes Rhyming Simon, maybe some stuff from the Birthday Diary. It looks like we're going to be filling up quite a bit with ELO, which is mightily fine with me. So if you'd like to try and squeeze a request in, it may not be possible, but you could. Ian@ultimateradio.co.uk, via WhatsApp, via facebook.com/ultimateradiouk. If not, just let us know you're listening by any of those means. Right, taking us to the news at just gone 5 o'clock, here's a request from Mandy from the New World Record album. This is So Fine.

0: is Ultimate Radio. The first group of passengers have disembarked the cruise ship at the centre of a hantavirus outbreak, which is anchored near Tenerife. Matthew Dudley reports.
1: Spanish Health Minister Monica Garcia said the operation was proceeding normally and that all passengers on board the MS Honduras were still asymptomatic. 22 British passengers and crew were on board. They'll be sent to isolate at the hospital used as the UK's initial COVID quarantine site in the Merseyside. The UK Health Security Agency says the risk to the public remains low.
0: Pressure is mounting on Sir Keir Starmer following Labour's poor election results, with calls to quit from within his own ranks. A leadership challenge is now underway as the Prime Minister prepares a major speech to reset his agenda. Downing Street says he remains focused on leading the government forward. And the Eurovision Song Contest turns 70 and the opening ceremony is in Vienna tonight. The event, also known as the Turquoise Carpet, marks the official starting point of Eurovision Week. That's the latest from Radio News Hub. I'm Dave Cronin.
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0: Evening rain in Scotland will spread south by dawn. Wintry showers follow north. Elsewhere clear, but turning cold with some frost. Lows of 3 to 6 degrees Celsius.
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Rolls Royce, I Want to Get Next to You, number 10 on the US charts this day in 1977. Johnny Taylor and Disco, we had, sorry, Johnny Taylor and Disco Lady, number 10 on the US charts, 1976. And in 1970, Marmalade and Reflections of My Life. Good afternoon. Welcome to the third hour of Straight Up the 70s here on Ultimate Radio. You're more than welcome. In this hour, we've got more from ELO, quite a bit more from ELO. Also, a couple more tracks from the Paul Simon album, There Goes Ryman Simon. And I reckon I'm not going to get any more birthday date diary tracks in because so many requests in, which is brilliant, which is great. You shape what we play, and I'll do my very best to do that. Now, back to our featured album, There Goes Ryman Simon. From 1973, it was nominated for two Grammy Awards in 1974 for the Best Album of the Year and also the Best Original Pop Vocal. Didn't get those, but very much, as mentioned earlier on in the show, acclaimed by many critics, receiving 5-star reviews from Rolling Stone and All Music and other publications. Right, the third track I'm going to play from this album is called Learn How to Fall.

Majestic, Majestic. I could play that at very high volume here in the studio. It's something I don't always able to do in the house, but it was so good to hear it, and just so good to be sat between two speakers and just hear that production. Wonderful. Stepping Out, it was a request, and I do apologise, I can't put a name to it, but I think a couple of you did go for that one from Out of the Blue. More from ELO from the albums Out of the Blue and Discovery in a few moments' time, but I've got to squeeze this request in for Jackie from Dark. Don't Let It Fade Away. What a beautiful track this is from a great band. Better than Shawaddy Waddy in my mind. Far better. Better lead vocalist. There's controversy, but

a very vague memory of that being on Top of the Pops back in 1978. Great song from the Darts, Don't Let It Fade Away for Jackie there. Two more ELO tracks coming back. I'm probably going to fill most of the rest of the show with those, but that's okay. You know, it's you get some artists where you just get loads of requests, others you don't. But I think they're equally as important because it's great to highlight the work of many, many artists from right across the musical spectrum in the 1970s, whether they've had just a few hits or a few records out or just a few songs, to those who've just covered the whole 1970s. Now, if you've got an artist you would like me to cover on a future Straight Up the 70s, let me know. ian@ultimateradio.co.uk. I do have a list, quite a list. But I'm just hearing something going on in the kitchen. We've got quite a list. Then, you know, you can add to that. Let me know. Right, ELO. Let's go back to 1977. At a time of Jeff Lynne's life where he was suffering a bit of block, a bit of a writer's block, and went away on a holiday to the Alps, and just trying to get rid of that block. There was grey skies, and suddenly it went blue, and then the rest is history. He wrote an album, including Mr. Blue Sky. Yes, Out of the Blue was born. Recorded in Germany again, a double album which was toured extensively around the world in 1978. The old spaceship that landed on the stage and took off as well. Do you remember that? There is, it gets shown every now and then on one of the BBC channels, the concert from the tour, or the Out of the Blue tour. Anyway, I'm trying to show different sides of the band, and I mentioned Kelly Graucott before, who joined in 1975. He was a backup vocalist and did a lot of the on-stage live vocals. And here he is on Out of the Blue, which this is one, again, it's hard to pick a favourite track from this album. And I just have a very, very soft spot for this. This is Sweet Is the Night. Brilliant stuff. Come on.

0: kids. Mark Fielding here. If, like me, you like a good chat, more importantly, if you like a good retro chat, then join me every Friday night for The Chart Show on Ultimate Radio. 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Usually, if I've got time, I'll slip in a couple of breakers. That's tracks that have not made the top 40 yet, but are about to. And the odd track that never will make the top 40. If you want to get in touch with the show, you can send me a tweet at MarkF on air or email me mark@ultimateradio.co.uk. Try and have a guess what the number one is as well. Join me 7 o'clock Friday night. 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

Oh, I need her love. That from Discovery. Before that, Sweet Is the Night from Out of the Blue. And that's your last two album tracks. Well, it's not quite, because there's more coming up in the next 15 to 20 minutes of the show. At least let me count. We've got another couple more ELO tracks for you before the end of the show. Another one from Paul Simon coming up in just a few moments' time. But I can have one last visit to the birthday diary. To the 12th of May 1943, James Purify, over James and Bobby Purify. I'm your puppet.

great stuff. I'm your puppet, that James and Bobby Purify. Now for the final track from our featured album this afternoon, There Goes Rhymin' Simon. And the story behind this track is that Quincy Jones was brought in to do the orchestration for it, but sadly, during getting the all the charts ready for it and all the things that he needed to do, he suffered a brain aneurysm. And sadly was nearly lost, but he came back okay after that, after treatment. But really sad, but he did leave a wonderful orchestration to a track that I must admit always brings a tear to my eye.

glad I could get that in before the end of the show. One more ELO track to come to see us out of Straight Up the 70s for another Sunday. Yes, another Sunday. We're in May, hoping the summer's going to come very soon, and I hope it comes for you this week, although temperatures look to be down a little bit, so we won't concentrate on that. Thank you for your company. What we got coming up here on Ultimate Radio for the rest of the day and into tomorrow. It isn't Access All Areas with Denise from 6, as she's not here today. We'll be back on Tuesday afternoon for the afternoon show. But it's Holly, the auto DJ, playing the music through till 8 o'clock when Corrie Stanfield will have the folk show. 2 hours of folk music from all perspectives, classic folk through to contemporary. Oh, don't get the alliterations, I'll just bulger them up, won't I? Which is here. From 10 o'clock, it's Shah Morby with the Soul Shack, right the way through till 1 in the morning when Holly, the auto DJ, plays the music through the night and into tomorrow morning towards 10 o'clock when it will be time for Mandy and the mid-morning mix of musical magnificence. Join Mandy for that. All the usual features and fun. Great way to start your week and start your Monday. Monique will be opening up the gates to the Tulip Garden from 1 o'clock with 3 hours of great radio. Choose the song, also a theme, all of that between 1 and 4. More 70s music from 4 o'clock with Jim Pemberton. We'll have Give Me Back My 70s. And then from 7 o'clock, 3 hours of rock-orientated music from right across the decades with DJ and Songs from the Attic. All the usual features there as well. Remember, keep up to date with what's happening on the station via Facebook, facebook.com/Ultimate Radio UK, or via our WhatsApp group and community. If you're not a member, let any of the presenters know. We'll get you signed up as soon as we can. Right, take it away.

right, the golden years coming up this Wednesday, 1971, 81, 2001. Saturday morning, 1975, 84 and 88. There's no Saturday night show next week, and I'll keep you updated about Straight Up the 70s next weekend. Thank you again for your company today. It's been brilliant. Really enjoyed it, as always. Keep it Ultimate Radio. Music to your ears. Right, that's it. Okay, going to leave you with one track, and I think this typifies ELO for me completely, with the orchestration and the grandeur, the emotion, everything. From Out of the Blue, this is. And I would advise you, if you can, get conducting the orchestra. It is brilliant, this song. I can't say no more than that. This is Big Wheels. Take care of yourselves. This has been Straight Up the 70s, and this has been Ian. Take care. Bye for now.

0: is a growing leadership challenge. He insists he will stay on and fight to lead the party forward. British passengers from a cruise ship hit by a hantavirus outbreak have been evacuated in Tenerife and are being flown back to the UK. World Health Organization Director General Tedros Adhanom Ghebreyesus spoke earlier.
1: This is not another COVID. And the risk to the public is low. So they shouldn't be scared and they shouldn't panic.
0: And tonight, all eyes are on the BAFTAs as hit drama Adolescence looks set to dominate after a standout year. It leads the nominations and could scoop big, with a strong field of stars going head to head. That's the latest from Radio News Hub. I'm Dave Cronin.
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0: Evening rain in Scotland will spread south by dawn. Wintry showers follow north. Elsewhere clear but turning cold with some frost. Lows of 3 to 6 degrees Celsius.
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0: Hi there, I'm Lyndall and I'm just dropping in to invite you to my Sunday morning breather every Sunday 10 till 1 on Ultimate Radio. It's your chance to stop, to relax, to press pause in your weekend. From 10 till 12, it's all about tunes and chat, so we'll catch up on what's been going on in the world, providing it's not too depressing. Then from 12 till 1, it's the weekly mull. It's that moment in the week when I pick a theme to ponder and we all mull it over together. So a bit of thoughtfulness, a bit of fun and some great music. That's the Sunday morning breather. If you want to get in touch, you can follow at Mull Weekly on Twitter, or you can contact me with your mull thoughts and your music requests by emailing theweeklymull@ultimateradio.co.uk. 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
1: Angela Rayner has warned Labour is facing its last chance after heavy election losses, urging Sir Keir Starmer to set out the change the country needs. The former Labour deputy leader stopped short of calling for him to quit, but criticised the party for blocking Andy Burnham's return to Westminster. A flight repatriating British passengers evacuated from a cruise ship hit by hantavirus outbreak has taken off from Tenerife. Spanish Health Minister Monica Garcia says all passengers will be disembarked by tomorrow.
2: And as I said, the first to disembark will be the Spanish citizens, and then the flight to the Netherlands will depart.
1: And Adolescence is tipped to triumph at the BAFTA TV Awards following its headline-making year. The hit series, which prompted a national conversation about online safety, is up for 11 categories at the award show, including for Best Limited Drama. That's the latest from Radio News Hub. I'm Dave Cronin.
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1: Evening rain in Scotland will spread south by dawn. Wintry showers follow north. Elsewhere clear but turning cold with some frost. Lows of 3 to 6 degrees Celsius.
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0: Well, get on with it then.
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1: In other words, music from any artist, any decade, or any style. Every week, she'll sprinkle tracks from a featured album throughout the show, as well as an artist triple play. And, of course, bringing back those long-forgotten memories with the 60s snapshot. To make a request or to suggest a feature idea, email Teresa at ultimateradio.co.uk.
0: I did sound Thursday, didn't I?
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1: Angela Rayner has warned Labour is facing its last chance after heavy election losses, urging Sir Keir Starmer to deliver real change. The former Deputy Prime Minister stopped short of calling for him to quit, but said the party must win back working-class voters. She also criticised the decision to block Andy Burnham's return to Westminster. British passengers from a cruise ship affected by a hantavirus outbreak are being brought back to the UK for precautionary isolation. Those who tested negative are being repatriated under medical supervision. World Health Organization Director General Tedros Adhanom Ghebreyesus stressed the risk to the wider public remains low.
2: Based on scientific assessment and based on evidence, as Minister said, the risk is low.
1: And the BAFTA TV Awards have taken place in London, with Adolescence leading the night's winners. Owen Cooper and Christine Tremarco took the Supporting Acting Awards, as the show also picked up Best Limited Drama. That's the latest from Radio News Hub. I'm Dave Cronin.
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1: Evening rain in Scotland will spread south by dawn. Wintry showers following north. Elsewhere clear but turning cold with some frost. Lows of 3 to 6 degrees Celsius.
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11: Good evening, welcome to The Folk Show. It's me, Corrie Stanfield, here with you for the next 2 hours here on Ultimate Radio. Thank you to Denise for the last 2 hours. And I'm going to start with the theme song. I've played this before, but now I've watched some of the series anyway, and I'm quite enjoying it. It's a bit weird. It's called Small Prophets. The song is by Cinderwell, and it's called The Wise Man.

theme from Small Prophets, as in little people profits, not what you get when you do financial stuff. Small Prophets, crazy program, but I'm weirdly quite enjoying it, especially the music through it. There is quite a lot of folk. I don't know if it's all Cinderwell, but anyway, that track is called The Wise Man. So this evening I have got the usual fare. Let me tell you, I have got two featured albums for you, one brand new from Jim Murray this hour, and going back in time to about 2009 in the second hour with album from Naomi Bedford. I have two 3-plays. I do have a featured artist as well. Requests and suggestions from Eamon and from Dave this evening. So first, from Eamon's list, I think this is my favourite from your list tonight. Going with best first, Gone Molly, and this is The Miners.

Gun Molly. And The Miner's Way is the title of that one. Thank you, Amy, for that show. I really enjoyed that track. So next up, I've got a few new tracks, or tracks that have been recommended on my Spotify list this week. Most of them are artists I'm not really very familiar with, but, you know, things I've enjoyed anyway. So let's start with this one. Johanna Ryan Nilsson is the name of this artist, and this is Another Joan.

Johanna Rhine-Nielsen, and that one's called Another Joan. I quite like that. There's a whole album called Another Joan if you want to check any more of her music out. So, a featured first album, as I mentioned, is the latest by Jim Murray. Came out on the 1st of May. It's called Gallants, or Gallants. And it's a collection. I think there's a couple of self-penned songs, but mostly traditional songs on there. And we're going to hear three of them tonight.

Jim Murray, American Stranger. That is a song written by him, and that is from his album Gallants. Got two more tracks from that to come before 9 o'clock this evening. So to Dave's first chosen track, old seems to be the connection, so that both got something old in the title. Let's go with this one, Chris Drever, and This Old Song.

Chris Drever, as chosen by Dave Sheridan this evening. This Old Song is the title of that one. Couple more new tracks for you then. This is from Chris Matthews' Resistance Revival Chorus, and this track is called Citizen.

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That's new as well. It's Daisy Kilburn. And that song is called The Man from California, or just Man from California, actually, to be strictly and totally accurate. Let's go back to Jim Murray then. And a second track from his album Gallants this evening. This is Three Gallants.

Three Gallants from the album Gallants. That is Jim Murray. Got one more track from that before 9 o'clock this evening. So to the first three play of the evening, Eamon's chosen three tracks on the subject of country. We're going to start with the Carolina Chocolate Drops. This is Country Girl.

0: I was born in the country, that's a natural fact. On these long city days, I wanna look back to see tobacco fields, row after row, red clay cracking where the silver queen grows.
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Country Joy, that is Mulette's. Before that, we had Country Song from Jake Bugg, and we started with the Carolina Chocolate Drops and Country Girl. Three songs on the country then for this three play. And guess what I've gone for in the second hour? We're going to have three songs on the city. Why not? So Eamon chose those. He has a blog. If you go to realmusicnet.wordpress.com, you can find out what he's writing about, and it's all about folk music. He also has playlists on Spotify. You might remember I used one of those last week, all about May, to form much of the show, to be fair. And he also has radio shows a little bit like this one, which go up on Mixcloud as well. You can also find this show on Mixcloud sometime sort of mid to late week, I think, if you miss any of what you hear now. 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Eamon has chosen the next track as well, and why not have a little bit of Burns this evening. This is Rebecca Wright and Call the Yells.

Rebecca Wright, actually, and Donald Mackay together. Call the Owls is the title of that one. Lovely bit of Burns for a Sunday night. Never goes amiss, definitely not on this show anyway. Let's go back to the final track I'm playing this evening then, from the featured album Gallants. That is Jim Murray's latest album. It came out on the 1st of May, so it's been around for a couple of weeks, but let's hear the final track I'm playing this evening. This is The Nightingale.

Jim Murray and the Nightingale from the album Gallants. That's been the featured album for this hour. There's another featured album going back to 2009 even in the next hour. Not so far, but far enough, hey. So let's get on with it. Last track for this hour is another one of these artists I haven't heard of before. She's called Holly Dale, and this is Soulmate.

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1: Angela Rayner has warned Labour is facing its last chance after heavy election losses, urging Sir Keir Starmer to set out the change the country needs. The former deputy leader of Labour stopped short of calling for him to quit, but criticised the party for blocking Greater Manchester Mayor Andy Burnham's return to Westminster. Passengers from a cruise ship affected by a hantavirus outbreak are being brought back to the UK after evacuation in Tenerife. British nationals returned on a charter flight and will undergo precautionary isolation at a specialist facility on Merseyside. Mónica García is Spain's health minister.
2: I want to thank to the WHO, to the ECDC, to all the administrations, all the countries that are involved.
1: And the 70th Eurovision Song Contest kicked off in style in a ceremony in Vienna. The turquoise carpet welcomed a host of celebrities and marks the official starting point of Eurovision Week. That's the latest from Radio News Hub. I'm Dave Cronin.
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1: Monday we'll see rain clearing south by evening, sunny spells and few northern and eastern showers, breezy and below average temperatures with highs of 14 degrees Celsius.
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8: 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It's me, Corey Stanfield, here with you until 10 o'clock this evening on Ultimate Radio. After me, you've got 3 hours of soul music with Shah, so don't forget to stay tuned for that. She'll take you right into the soul shack and give you something to smile about at the end of the evening. She's here till 1 a.m. First track then, out of the news. When Dave chooses a couple of tracks, we always put one of his tracks here. So Dave Sheridan has chosen the next track up. As I said earlier, they are all but both tracks are sort of old in the title, and this one is by John Denver. It's called This Old Guitar.

Thanks to Dave for picking a lovely bit of John Denver this evening. This old guitar was that track, and great to hear that. So let's hear a couple of brand new tracks. This is Mick Flannery, and I'll Be Out Here.

Well, I bet you recognise that one. Kate Bush seems to lend, her songs seem to lend themselves to being covered as folk songs, don't they? That's Sistia and Army Dreamers. Kate Bush song, of course. It's not the only cover we're going to have this hour either, of a pop song, as essentially, because I guess there's a lot of covering stuff within the folk thing, but you know. And it will be a track from the album that I'm about to feature. The featured album for this hour then is Naomi Bedford's first album, Tales from the Weeping Willow, around about 2009. It's definitely when I got my hands on it, and I think it was quite a new album then. Love this album a lot. Let's hear three tracks from it this evening.

Willow Garden, that is Naomi Bedford. Tales from the Weeping Willow is the album from which that comes, and it's the featured album today. That's the first of three tracks you'll hear from it between now and 10 o'clock this evening. So the next track chosen by Eamon is by MG Bolter, and it's a single called Pilgrim Bones.

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That's Amble, brand new single from them. It's called Moral Victory. So the featured artist this evening is Charlie Dore. She was born in 1956, just outside London. Went to drama school as a teenager and ended up doing theatre at quite a young age, live theatre, rep theatre, you know, up in Newcastle and a few places around the country before finding herself on children's television, where she met the musicians who she'd work with for the rest of her career and still does. You still see her with Julian and other members of the original team as well, still playing together, which is lovely. She plays multiple instruments. She's a singer as well as an actress. She writes songs as well for other people, including Celine Dion. She appeared in Rainbow, a children's television show on British TV in the mid-70s, and wrote quite a lot of the songs for the Rainbow cast as well. And then moved on, really, and started to take music more seriously. Went off to America, recorded with Joe Boyd, her first album, although it was a little bit too country, so some of it was remixed in England, including Pilot of the Airwaves, which is her first big hit as Charlie Dore, and got to number 66 in the UK, but number 13 on the Billboard Top 100, number 2 in New Zealand. So I had good taste in New Zealand. I bought it, but only got it to anything I ever bought, only got to like low 60s anyway. Pilot of the Airwaves got Charlie Dore's name really well known. But she went back and mainly did acting in the sort of early 80s, throughout the 80s and into the 90s, and then was recording much more from about 96 onwards, much more kind of folky style as well, away from the more hard line country music, but the sort of gentler and more acoustic version of that, alongside the same musicians, as I say, she'd worked with all along. She plays guitar and various other instruments. I've seen her play the ukulele as well a few times, which is really nice, because you can really hear her voice when she does that. She plays still a lot of live gigs, a lot of festivals, and, you know, kind of proper folk venues as well up and down the UK. She's made several solo albums and written a lot of music for other people along the way, especially pop music, really, I guess. So I'm going to play a track from her album Milk Roulette. And here we go. Let's hear Charlie Dore. This is Firewater.

Charlie Doyle, Firewater, as she was our featured artist for this evening. Featured album then is Naomi Bedford's Tales from the Weeping Willow, and we're going to hear that cover now. This is the Warren Zevon song, The Headless Thompson Gunner. So Roland was his name, Roland the Headless Thompson Gunner, or Gun, as it's actually featured on Naomi's album. So this is Naomi Bedford.

About half the length of the Warren Zevon version, Roland the Headless Thompson Gunn from the album Tales from the Weeping Willow. That's Naomi Bedford. One more track from that album before 10 o'clock this evening. So to the second three play, I did mention earlier, if you were listening, that it's all about the city. We had country, why not city? And we're going to start with Oxford City. I played this a couple of weeks ago by Frankie Archer, but this one is not Frankie Archer.

sing, how the city sings. I can hear the city sing, how the city sings. I can hear the city sing, how the city sings. I can hear the city sing a million hymns.

Sam Carter, How the City Sings. Before that, it was Tom Ashworth and City and Tower. And we started with the Owl Service and their version of Oxford City. So three songs about the city. Let's go back to Eamon's list now. This is Tom Basden.

Lover, Please Stay is the title of that one. Tom Basden is the artist. I really like that as well, actually. I even hadn't heard of Tom Basden before, so that's good. Naomi Bedford then, Tales from the Weeping Willow, has been the featured album for this evening. Let's hear the final track I'm going to play this evening. My Love is Deep.

Naomi Bedford, My Love Is Deep, Tales from the Weeping Willow, was featured the album for the second hour of the show today, bringing us to the end of the folk show. I'm going to play you one more new track before we go. This is a track from a recent album by Slow Leaves, and this is called Matters Now. See you next week. Bye-bye for now.

0: Ultimate Radio. Angela Rayner has warned Labour is facing its last chance after heavy election losses, urging Sir Keir Starmer to deliver real change. The former Deputy Prime Minister stopped short of calling for him to quit, but said the party must win back working-class voters. She also criticised the decision to block Andy Burnham's return to Westminster. British passengers from a cruise ship affected by a hantavirus outbreak are being brought back to the UK for precautionary isolation. Those who tested negative are being repatriated under medical supervision. World Health Organization Director General Tedros Adhanom Ghebreyesus stressed the risk to the wider public remains low.
1: Based on scientific assessment and based on evidence, as Minister said, the risk is low.
0: And the BAFTA TV Awards have taken place in London, with Adolescence leading the night's winners. Owen Cooper and Christine Tremarco took the Supporting Acting Awards, as the show also picked up Best Limited Drama. That's the latest from Radio News Hub. I'm Dave Cronin.
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0: Monday we'll see rain clearing south by evening, sunny spells and a few northern and eastern showers, breezy and below average temperatures with highs of 14 degrees Celsius.
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0: Good day. So, Shackers, how the devil are we? I do hope that we are well. And that you've had a good week since the last time we spoke. Or the last time I spoke. I'm always talking on, I'm always yapping and yakking. Never mind Andrew Roberts, he's going to get 3 hours peace and quiet now, he says, while I'm doing this, so he can do his own thing. Yeah. He says that every week, and then I find out that he's heard most of the show. He can't help himself. He's just addicted to my voice. What can I say? Now then, we do have some doubters in the house, or at least one doubter. Doubting Thomas. Oh, yes. Thought I wasn't going to be here this week. But you got it wrong. You're the one who keeps on going off and leaving me. Oh, yeah, but you know, it's all right. It's all right. I'm here for you to play 3 hours of the finest R&B and soul imaginable. I mean, it's curated specifically for your audio delight. Oh, I'm talking rubbish now, aren't I? Oh, no, well, some people would say I do it nearly all the time. Mind you, that's because they've maybe got a hearing problem. Listen, welcome along. It's great to be with you. It really is. I'll tell you what, it is such a beautiful day here in the UK. And where I am broadcasting from, it is, about 19 degrees. Lovely jubbly. Hello to PJ and TJ. Hello to George Little John. Doubting Thomas. Hello to George, the other George, the old scruffy chicken variety. Hello, Mr. Chicken George, how are you? Hello to David Taylor. Yes, well, you can do some more working out to the music, Dave. Big hi to all at 247 Disco Heaven, especially Mr. 12-inch Turner, who I haven't heard from in a little while. Going down to 0 inches. Anyway, big hi as well to Janet from Stafford, PJ and TJ, Jordan and the Barbers. Big hi to Glenn T, if you ever happen to be listening. Glenn T, hope you're well, my dear. Yes, hello to all at Genesis Radio Birmingham. Genesis, of course, in the Birmingham City, the heart of the UK. Also, hi to Mr. You know who you are, from ASSK Radio. How are you? Hi to Beverly. Oh, Beverly might get a bit jealous as well. Yeah. Hello, Beverly. Hope you're all right, my darling. Haven't heard your beautiful voice in ages. Hi to the Ultimate Crew. And Awesome Al Radio and Awesome Al. Oh, it's great to be with you all today. soulshack365@gmail.com. Or tweet at Shel Morby. We have birthdays to celebrate. Yes, we have some great birthdays to celebrate today. Oh, yes. I think all the artists are still alive. Stevie Wonder's definitely still alive. This is Jalen Josie, Heart and Strings.
1: Josie, a woman caught in the relentless pursuit of perfection and acceptance.
0: Oh, isn't this nice? We normally start off a bit lively, but, you know, I thought I'd give you a treat today.
1: And connection. This cycle of vulnerability and the search for validation speaks volumes of the human condition. Our innate desire to be loved and the lengths that we go to achieve it, often at the expense of our own well-being.

That's Jalen Josie and Heart and Strings from the album Serial Romantic. To all the serial romantics out there. Hope you're doing all right wherever you are. Soulshack365@gmail.com or tweet at Sean Wolvey. Give me a shout. Let me know what you're up to, what you've been up to, what you'd like to get up to. You don't need to keep it clean. You can say what you want. If there's anything you don't want me to say on air, though, do let me know. Make it very clear. From the album Fidelity now, this is Yaya Bey and 40 Days.

0: This is Yaya Bey from the album 40 Days. I'll tell you what, I've got so much stuff in the playlist this week.
1: Easy thing. It's not, no matter the relationship that you have.
0: I'm not quite sure what words are coming here, so I'm going to talk over it. I'm really sorry, but I'm not familiar with what is going to be said. So, to be on the safe side, it sounds okay. It sounds all very nice and everything. But anyway, from the album 40 Days, that's Yaya Bey. So I hope you enjoyed that one. George Little John certainly enjoyed it. So, yes. Moving on now to Edna Wright. From the album Oops, Here I Go Again from 1976. This one especially reminded me of Glenn T.

0: from 1976 from the album Oops, Here I Go Again. This is Edna Wright. Tomorrow May Never Come. And the track that reminds me the most of Glenn T is the title track of the album. And you know what? I hadn't planned on playing it. And I really don't have room for it. But if the vibe just takes me, if the vibe takes me, I shall go with it. Oh, yes. David Taylor has told me what he'd like to get up to.
1: Sitting inside the Soul Shack.
0: And I don't need him to tell me not to say it on air, because it really is... well, it would turn the air blue.

from the brand new album by Gerard Lawson. That's called If We Pretend. The album is called Just Let It. Oh my God! I love Gerard Lawson. His music is just awesome. And that, if you're in any doubt about Gerard Lawson, who I've played many, many, many times in the Soul Chat, I hope that will leave you in no doubt.

from 1980, from the album Hotter Than July. Stevie Wonder, 75 years. He still actually sounds all right, more than a few artists I've heard recently, whose names I'm not going to mention because probably wouldn't be very professional, but oh, really, they need to stop it.

George Littlejohn says he's mentioned an artist who sounds very bad at the moment. I'm not going to say it, but there are two more. I'll just say the initials, VM and PM. That's all I'm saying. Oh, terrible, terrible. An ND.

Anderson. When Luther Sings. Ooh, I've just thought of one of the artists whose birthday we're going to acknowledge today, who is no longer with us. Hopefully the rest are.

0: Marsha Ambrosius, Charmaine, stop crossing the genres.
1: I said that's what's up.
2: Yeah, yeah, that's what's up, Marsha.
0: Mm-hmm. Yes, yes, yes. Marsha Ambrosius, of course.
2: That's what's up.
0: A very, very popular young lady, especially with Mr. George Littlejohn. I know that he does love Marsha Ambrosius.

Born on the 10th of May 1938, Henry Farnborough of the Spinners. And that's Ghetto Child. If you want me to play more of the Spinners or anything else that you've heard or that you want to hear, an artist that you've either heard or you want to hear, let me know, soulshack365@gmail.com. I'll do what I can for you.

0: 1, 2, here we go. 1.
1: That was from 73. This is from 2026. New one from Lucas Seto.

Luca Setta, new track from him, Sweet Loving. 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Janet from Stafford said she was feeling a bit. A bit off, she put it. Well, she didn't put it like that, but that's how I'm going to summarise it. She says, I'm really doing no good. Thank you very much. Also, PJ said he wasn't feeling too great either, but he's feeling much better for my interference in his day. I'll interfere with you if you don't watch it. This is Got Sweet Lovin' featuring Roachford.

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0: with Char Morby in the Soul Shack.
1: Oh, come on, baby. Please, please, come on. I ain't gonna tell nobody. Come on. We could have did it by now. Come on. Come on.
2: Born on the 14th of May, 1966, Rafael Sadiq of Tony. I am going to play a solo track of his later. But in the meantime, this is one of my favourites and I love it so much.

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Oh, that's really nice. People say that to me at work as well, and it makes me feel really great, so thank you.

born on the 14th of May 1966. Rafael Sadiq of Tony, Tony, Tony. And of course, I don't know if it was last year, we said goodbye to Dwayne Wiggins of that band. They've had 9 members. Rafael Sadiq to me sounds like Rossan Patterson. I couldn't keep it to myself. I think they've got quite similar voices. I couldn't keep it to myself. If I could think of an appropriate track to play, I would play it right now, but my brain's not quick enough at this point.

This is definitely thinking on the fly, as they call it. Rossann Patterson, as mentioned. Might not be the best example, though.

from the album Love in Stereo from 1999. Rassan Patterson, and I was trying to compare him to Rafael Siddiq, but I didn't really have time to think of anything better than that, and it was the best I could come up with. However, sadly, it probably isn't the best example, because on that occasion, Rassan Patterson is singing, with all due respect, in a very kind of fairy, hairy, fairy, feathery way, rather than his kind of using the strength of his voice that he has. So I'm sorry that I may have kind of failed a little bit there in my... There he is.

from her album When the City Sleeps, a new album. That's Alex Isley, and that's called West Side. Now, George Littlejohn earlier on, when I played a track, said it was making him clap his hands. George, this is going to make you bob and clap. This next one's coming up, especially for you. From 2016, Marcel Russell. Clap my hands. I love Marcel Russell so much. Come on, George.

from 2016. From the album Retro Soul. That is Marcella. Marcel Russell, I've just changed him. In a heartbeat, I've changed him to Marcella. And it didn't cost him a penny. Marcel Russell, I'm sorry, sir. There's nothing Ella-ish about him, I can tell you this. Oh no, baby. Clap my hands, stomp my feet. Good afternoon to the North Carolina contingents. She gives to me. Terry Green of the Terry Green Project. This is called That's Something. I'm trying to give you that something. I hope it's good enough. If not, soulshack365@gmail.com. Trying to bring some sunshine into your soul.

0: That Something by the by Terry Green and the Terry Green Project. This is where I'm having to make some drastic choices now about what I'm playing. Hacking about with my playlist and hope that I manage to capture the right things. Soulshack365@gmail.com or tweet at Shel Morby if there's anything else I can play for you. You know what to do. David, your version of Georgie Porgy that I promised you last week is coming. In the meantime,
1: it's Shar, the Soul Shack with Shar Morby.
0: It's this lady's birthday on the 10th of May, Carl Anderson. Here she is now with Four Flavor. Stories.

featuring Carl Anderson. Carlene Anderson. Hey, I'm changing everybody's genders today, aren't I? I'm not even qualified, you know. I'm just hacking and shacking. God help you. Carlene Anderson. Singing stories. She, of course, was with the Young Disciples, and I could have played apparently nothing. I do actually love that, but I love this one more, so sorry if you wanted to hear apparently nothing. If you really want to hear it, let me know and I'll bang it on for you. How about that? Can't say fairer than that. In the meantime, even though I've played the next track for a few weeks now, it is well loved, and we are still waiting for the album. Come on, Snoop, get it on.

Dave Hollister, Thought You Knew. And it's going to be on an album produced by Snoop. Oh, listen, on a quiz program yesterday, I think it was, there was a question. Who is the rapper that wrote the cookbook, The Goon with the Spoon? I'd never heard of it, but I guess right. Snoop wrote the cookbook, The Goon with the Spoon, as well as From Crook to Cook. I just want him to cook for me. I don't want no cookbook. Come on. Give me a dress. Especially for David Taylor. Promised you last week. Here it is. From the album A Day in the Life from 1999, Eric Benet featuring

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Oh, I wish he'd come and cook for me. Maybe I need to go and visit him. He can cook

0: Especially for David Taylor, Georgie Porgy. Apparently that's your favourite version. I hope you loved it. Now, just in case you're feeling a little bit too relaxed, I'm going to shake you up about now. Oh, yeah.
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0: This is what George Littlejohn would refer to as a set. Enjoy it. Enjoy it. North Carolina crew, hope you're going to love it.

from the outstanding album by the Jacksons from 1977 called Going Places. Do what you wanna. On the Philadelphia International record label. Lovely.

I just said to Andrew, I'm going to talk now. 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That's all I hear all day. Cheeky. That is Jalen Gonda and Doctrine of Love. And oh, praise the Lord. I think there's a cup of tea on the way. Woohoo! I knew it would happen one day. A bit dry, no? From his eagerly awaited album, Jalen Gonda. Doctrine of Love. Oh, yes, please. Wonder how old he is.

from 1994. That's Freddie Jackson. Jam tonight. Oh, we're jamming, all right. Yes, George. I will play the track you asked me for. With my greatest pleasure.

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That's the OJ's. Never Break Us Up. Oh, it's a brilliant album, you know. If you've never heard it, it's absolutely top-notch.

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Just one more in this set. I did have two, actually. But the one's very slow, so I'm just going to play the one track. And it's the second one by Rafael Sadiq, which I promised I would play a solo track of his. So I thought this one would go very nicely at this point.

0: from 2009, from the album The Way I See It, bonus track version. That's Rafael Sadiq and Sure Hope You Mean It. We're changing it up again now.
1: It's time to praise the Lord in the Soul Shack.

from 2022. 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

0: tell you what, whether you're a believer or not, it's just brilliant. 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
1: Smoke break.
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0: Platinum plaques with gold medals. 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

That's Snoop Dogg, No Tickets Needed featuring Kenobi. You know what he calls Kenobi on albums that are not clean. But anyway, we won't go there. Thank you, Snoop. That's Marvelous from his album 10 Till Midnight.

from 1975 from the album Ode to My Lady. 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Isn't that fabulous, George?

from 1973 from the album I've Got So Much to Give. Written, sang, spoken, and produced by the man himself, Barry White. Love it. Glenn especially, of course, as every time we play for Barry White, we send it up to Robin. Talking of robins, there's one that hangs about in my garden. You know, it sings so beautifully. Now, I did say that I was going to try and squeeze in Edna Wright, which reminds me of an old friend, Glenn T. Edna Wright, oops, here I go again. And here I do. And here I go. From 1976, from the album of the same name.

0: from 1976, from the album of the same name, Edna Wright, and oops, here I go again. Slipped on a banana skin. Have you ever seen anybody do that? Have you ever seen anyone fall down in the street? I mean, it isn't funny in itself, but when it happens right in front of you, it's kind of can give you the giggles. I think it's probably a bit of nerves because, you know, you don't know what's happened to them and stuff.
1: You're with Char Morby in the Soul Shack, where you'll hear the very best in soul and R&B from today and yesterday.
0: Born on the 14th of May 1973, Shanice. It's all just pure soul from now until the end.

born on the 14th of May, 1973, Shanice. And from the album Shanice in 1999, there she was with Yesterday. It's all nice, soft soul now, between now and when I close down the shack.

It's also this lady's birthday on the 9th of May, born in 1975. Tamia. Tell me who.

New Day, released in the year 2000. That's Tamia. Tell me who. 51. On the 9th of May. Happy birthday. She's got a beautiful voice. I've got quite a bit of her music actually. Next track is by a group who I'm not the biggest fan of, but this track is my favourite of all the tracks I think they've ever recorded.

from the year 2000. The best track for me that was ever recorded by Boyz II Men. I Finally Know. Isn't it gorgeous? I think I made the right choices, didn't I? I hope so. And you know what? You know what the good part is? All the other stuff is going to come next week. Alison Williams was born on the 11th of May, 1962. Here she is now with Chuck Stanley. Make You Mine Tonight.

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Eugene Record, of course, who was the singer with the Shy Lights. And that's from his album, The Eugene Record. Very clever, eh? From 1977. Love Don't Live by Sex Alone. You're in the G-Zone with me, Shel Morby, and I hope you're going to love it. It's specially curated for your joy. And if it doesn't work for you, you need to let me know.

a mixture of two tracks there. The Manhattans, If My Heart Could Speak, and One Life to Live. Oh, there's still a long way to go. 29 minutes of gorgeousness left. So just soak it up like a sponge and let it do you good.

That's Joshua Showtime Williams. From his new album, This Is Me. And it's called Foolish. Joshua Showtime Williams.

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1: Moving back to 2004.
0: You say some things that you really don't mean.
1: Gerald Levert.
0: Last night.
1: From the album Do I Speak for the World.
0: Cut like a knife.
1: This is Lay You Down.
0: You tried to cut.

from 2004, from the album Do I Speak for the World? That's Gerald Levert. Lay You Down. You're in the G Zone with Michelle Morby. Another 20 minutes of gorgeous.

0: from 1994 from the album It's Rough Out Here, Expanded Edition, that's the Modulations. Those were the best days of my life. We are in the G-Zone. Sorry about the mic, I'm kind of moving it around, trying to make it sound all right. Oh, it's lovely to be here. I hope you're all good, and I hope you're all comfortable and warm and relaxed, and you are enjoying the nourishment that I have prepared for you.
1: Yeah, I know. There's a lot going on.
0: From 2026.

by an artist who, if I need to tell you who he is, it's a worry. It's a big, big worry. So I'm not going to tell you, because I know that you know, and if you don't, then you don't, and you're missing out, because you're obviously not familiar with the brilliance of this person. So if you've checked who it is, and it's the first time you've come across him, Oceans of Music, check it out.

There was no chance of me interrupting that. From the album Beautiful Pain. Released in 2024. That's Tyrese. It's Tyrese's album, but that track featured October London. Oh, and October London, again, is one of the favourite artists in the Soul Shack. I have to say, I wasn't the biggest fan of Tyrese until the release of that album. Now I need to have a look at some more music that I do have by Tyrese, which didn't really do much for me, but that album, I don't know what the pain was that happened to him, but my God, you should be glad it did, because the album is just totally awesome. Now then, it has been my pleasure to be with you again this week. I do know that there were some people around today who were not at their best for various reasons. Some of them I know about, some of them I don't. Doesn't really matter, in that I came, I opened the shack as the doctor to make you feel better, to fill you with the medicine that is music. Because you know what they say about it? When it hits you, you feel no pain, only joy, sometimes sadness, sometimes anger. It's amazing actually what music can make you feel, isn't it? But today, I hope it's made you feel really, really good. Because I felt good playing it for you. And I really loved it, and I hope it hit the spot for you. If it didn't, let me know why. If it did, you can let me know as well. soulshack365@gmail.com. You can contact me anytime during the week and I'll respond to you. In the meantime, I will be here next week. Did you get that? I will be here next week. Bye. Bye-bye. Thank you for listening.